0: From the CJ Radio Weather Center, here's the forecast for Verdon and Oak Lake. Tonight, a few clouds. Local smoke early this evening. Wind northwest, 30 kilometers per hour, becoming light late this evening. Low 8 Thursday, mainly sunny. High 27, humidex 28, UV index 6 or high. Thursday night, a few clouds. Low 12. Friday, cloudy with 60% chance of showers. High 26. Friday night, cloudy periods. Low 11.
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0: From the CJ Radio Weather Center, here's the forecast for Verdon and Oak Lake. Tonight, a few clouds. Local smoke early this evening. Wind northwest, 30 kilometers per hour, becoming light late this evening. Low 8 Thursday, mainly sunny. High 27, humidex 28, UV index 6 or high. Thursday night, a few clouds. Low 12. Friday, cloudy with 60% chance of showers. High 26. Friday night, cloudy periods, low 11.
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Wait, so this is all because you heard from your friend, who heard from their friend, that I said something bad about you to someone, who told someone else, who told someone else? What? Are you kidding me?

0: From the CJ Radio Weather Center, here's the forecast for Verdon and Oak Lake. Tonight, a few clouds. Local smoke early this evening. Wind northwest, 30 kilometers per hour, becoming light late this evening. Low 8 Thursday, mainly sunny. High 27, Humidex 28, UV index 6 or high. Thursday night, a few clouds. Low 12. Friday, cloudy with 60% chance of showers. High 26. Friday night, cloudy periods. Low 11.
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0: From the CJ Radio Weather Center, here's the forecast for Verdon and Oak Lake. Tonight, a few clouds. Local smoke early this evening. Wind northwest, 30 kilometers per hour, becoming light late this evening. Low 8 Thursday, mainly sunny. High 27, Humidex 28, UV index 6 or high. Thursday night, a few clouds. Low 12. Friday, cloudy with 60% chance of showers. High 26. Friday night, cloudy periods. Low 11.
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0: From the CJ Radio Weather Center, here's the forecast for Verdon and Oak Lake. Tonight, a few clouds. Local smoke early this evening. Wind northwest, 30 kilometers per hour, becoming light late this evening. Low 8 Thursday, mainly sunny. High 27, Humidex 28, UV index 6 or high. Thursday night, a few clouds. Low 12. Friday, cloudy with 60% chance of showers. High 26. Friday night, cloudy periods, low 11.
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on a warm summer's evening, on a train bound for nowhere, I met up with a gambler. We were both too tired to sleep, so we took turns of staring out the window at the darkness till boredom overtook us. And he began to speak. He said, "Son, I've made a life

Hey, hey. That's Mickey Raphael on that harp.

0: From the CJ Radio Weather Center, here's the forecast for Verdon and Oak Lake. Tonight, a few clouds. Local smoke early this evening. Wind northwest, 30 kilometers per hour, becoming light late this evening. Low 8 Thursday, mainly sunny. High 27, Humidex 28, UV index 6 or high. Thursday night, a few clouds. Low 12. Friday, cloudy with 60% chance of showers. High 26. Friday night, cloudy periods. Low 11.
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0: From the CJ Radio Weather Center, here's the forecast for Verdon and Oak Lake. Tonight, a few clouds. Local smoke early this evening. Wind northwest, 30 kilometers per hour, becoming light late this evening. Low 8 Thursday, mainly sunny. High 27, Humidex 28, UV index 6 or high. Thursday night, a few clouds. Low 12. Friday, cloudy with 60% chance of showers. High 26. Friday night, cloudy periods. Low 11.
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0: From the CJ Radio Weather Center, here's the forecast for Verdon and Oak Lake. Tonight, a few clouds. Local smoke early this evening. Wind northwest, 30 kilometers per hour, becoming light late this evening. Low 8 Thursday, mainly sunny. High 27, humidex 28, UV index 6 or high. Thursday night, a few clouds. Low 12. Friday, cloudy with 60% chance of showers. High 26. Friday night, cloudy periods, low 11.
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0: From the CJ Radio Weather Center, here's the forecast for Verdon and Oak Lake. Tonight, a few clouds. Local smoke early this evening. Wind northwest, 30 kilometers per hour, becoming light late this evening. Low 8 Thursday, mainly sunny. High 27, Humidex 28, UV index 6 or high. Thursday night, a few clouds. Low 12. Friday, cloudy with 60% chance of showers. High 26. Friday night, cloudy periods. Low 11.
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0: From the CJ Radio Weather Center, here's the forecast for Verdon and Oak Lake. Tonight, a few clouds. Local smoke early this evening. Wind northwest, 30 kilometers per hour, becoming light late this evening. Low 8 Thursday, mainly sunny. High 27, Humidex 28, UV index 6 or high. Thursday night, a few clouds. Low 12. Friday, cloudy with 60% chance of showers. High 26. Friday night, cloudy periods, low 11.
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0: From the CJ Radio Weather Center, here's the forecast for Verdon and Oak Lake. Tonight, a few clouds. Local smoke early this evening. Wind northwest, 30 kilometers per hour, becoming light late this evening. Low 8 Thursday, mainly sunny. High 27, humidex 28, UV index 6 or high. Thursday night, a few clouds. Low 12. Friday, cloudy with 60% chance of showers. High 26. Friday night, cloudy periods, low 11.
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0: From the CJ Radio Weather Center, here's the forecast for Verdon and Oak Lake. Tonight, a few clouds. Local smoke early this evening. Wind northwest, 30 kilometers per hour, becoming light late this evening. Low 8 Thursday, mainly sunny. High 27, Humidex 28, UV index 6 or high. Thursday night, a few clouds. Low 12. Friday, cloudy with 60% chance of showers. High 26. Friday night, cloudy periods, low 11.
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0: From the CJ Radio Weather Center, here's the forecast for Verdon and Oak Lake. Tonight, a few clouds. Local smoke early this evening. Wind northwest, 30 kilometers per hour, becoming light late this evening. Low 8 Thursday, mainly sunny. High 27, Humidex 28, UV index 6 or high. Thursday night, a few clouds. Low 12. Friday, cloudy with 60% chance of showers. High 26. Friday night, cloudy periods, low 11.
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0: From the CJ Radio Weather Center, here's the forecast for Verdon and Oak Lake. Tonight, a few clouds. Local smoke early this evening. Wind northwest, 30 kilometers per hour, becoming light late this evening. Low 8 Thursday, mainly sunny. High 27, humidex 28, UV index 6 or high. Thursday night, a few clouds. Low 12. Friday, cloudy with 60% chance of showers. High 26. Friday night, cloudy periods, low 11.
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0: From the CJ Radio Weather Center, here's the forecast for Verdon and Oak Lake. Tonight, a few clouds. Local smoke early this evening. Wind northwest, 30 kilometers per hour, becoming light late this evening. Low 8 Thursday, mainly sunny. High 27, Humidex 28, UV index 6 or high. Thursday night, a few clouds. Low 12. Friday, cloudy with 60% chance of showers. High 26. Friday night, cloudy periods. Low 11.
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0: From the CJ Radio Weather Center, here's the forecast for Verdon and Oak Lake. Tonight, a few clouds. Local smoke early this evening. Wind northwest, 30 kilometers per hour, becoming light late this evening. Low 8 Thursday, mainly sunny. High 27, Humidex 28, UV index 6 or high. Thursday night, a few clouds. Low 12. Friday, cloudy with 60% chance of showers. High 26. Friday night, cloudy periods, low 11.
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I was walking home from school on a cold winter day. 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

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A kind word from a stranger to lend a helping hand. A phone call from a friend just to say

0: From the CJ Radio Weather Center, here's the forecast for Verdon and Oak Lake. Tonight, a few clouds. Local smoke early this evening. Wind northwest, 30 kilometers per hour, becoming light late this evening. Low 8 Thursday, mainly sunny. High 27, Humidex 28, UV index 6 or high. Thursday night, a few clouds. Low 12. Friday, cloudy with 60% chance of showers. High 26. Friday night, cloudy periods. Low 11.
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0: From the CJ Radio Weather Center, here's the forecast for Verdon and Oak Lake. Tonight, a few clouds. Local smoke early this evening. Wind northwest, 30 kilometers per hour, becoming light late this evening. Low 8 Thursday, mainly sunny. High 27, Humidex 28, UV index 6 or high. Thursday night, a few clouds. Low 12. Friday, cloudy with 60% chance of showers. High 26. Friday night, cloudy periods. Low 11.
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0: light late this evening. Low 8 Thursday, mainly sunny. High 27, humidex 28, UV index 6 or high. Thursday night, a few clouds. Low 12. Friday, cloudy with 60% chance of showers. High 26. Friday night, cloudy periods. Low 11.
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0: From the CJ Radio Weather Center, here's the forecast for Verdon and Oak Lake. Tonight, a few clouds. Local smoke early this evening. Wind northwest, 30 kilometers per hour, becoming light late this evening. Low 8 Thursday, mainly sunny. High 27, humidex 28, UV index 6 or high. Thursday night, a few clouds. Low 12. Friday, cloudy with 60% chance of showers. High 26. Friday night, cloudy periods, low 11.
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0: from the CJ Radio Weather Center. Here is the forecast for Verdon and Oak Lake. Today, mainly sunny. High 27, humidex 28, UV index 6 or high. Tonight, a few clouds. Low 14. Friday, increasing cloudiness early in the morning. 60% chance of showers late in the morning and in the afternoon. Risk of a thunderstorm in the afternoon. High 25, humidex 30. UV index 4 or moderate. Friday night, cloudy. Low 14. Saturday, a mix of sun and cloud. High 25, Saturday night, cloudy. Low 15, Sunday, cloudy. High 23, Sunday night, showers. Low 15, Monday, showers. High 21.
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0: From the CJ Radio Weather Center, here is the forecast for Verdon and Oak Lake. Today, mainly sunny, high 27, humidex 28, UV index 6 or high. Tonight, a few clouds, low 14. Friday, increasing cloudiness early in the morning. 60% chance of showers late in the morning and in the afternoon. Risk of a thunderstorm in the afternoon. High 25, humidex 30, UV index 4 or moderate. Friday night, cloudy, low 14. Saturday, a mix of sun and cloud. High 25, Saturday night, cloudy, low 15. Sunday, cloudy. High 23, Sunday night, showers, low 15. Monday, showers, high 21.
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1: From the national newsroom of CJ Radio, I'm Aiden Sparks. Southern Chiefs organization Grand Chief Jerry Daniels is facing renewed questions about his leadership. A motion from two SCO chiefs calls for an immediate special summit of the organization's 33 chiefs to consider removing him. The motion cites concerns about governance, accountability, transparency, and confidence in Daniels' leadership. SCO says the concerns can be raised at its next regular summit in October, noting an extra meeting would cost about $115,000. Daniels was re-elected to a third term in 2024 and is currently set to serve until 2027. Alberta Premier Danielle Smith says she will not postpone an October 19th referendum on whether the province should stay in Canada. The vote will ask Albertans whether they want to remain in Canada or begin the legal process toward a future binding separation vote. Smith says she will vote to stay, but says hundreds of thousands of people signed petitions calling for the question to be asked. Opposition NDP leader Naheed Nenshi says holding the referendum during Canada's trade fight with the U.S. sends a message.

0: 30 monarch butterflies in Winnipeg have been fitted with tiny trackers as part of a national effort to help protect the endangered species. The tracking work took place at the Living Prairie Museum and marks the first time the technology has been used in Manitoba. Conservation staff carefully attached the devices to butterflies, including one named Eddie, before their migration to Mexico. The data will be sent to researchers in Ottawa to better understand how far monarchs travel, what habitats they use, and what dangers they face along the way. That's a look at news. Weather is next.
1: It's that time again. 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
3: The forecast for Swan River, often mainly sunny today, a high of 23, humidex 26, a UV index of 6 or high. A few clouds overnight, a low of 8. Tomorrow, sunny. Increasing cloudiness near noon, then 60% chance of showers in the afternoon. High of 24, humidex 29, a UV index of 6 or high. Cloudy overnight, low of 15. Saturday, mix of sun and cloud, high of 24, low of 14. Sunday, high of 24, low of 17. Monday, a high of 22. For Nipo, Minnedosa, mainly sunny today. High of 23, humidex 25, a UV index of 6 or high. A few clouds overnight and a low of 9. Tomorrow, increasing cloudiness, 60% chance of showers in the afternoon with a risk of a thunderstorm. High of 25, humidex 30, a UV index of 5 or moderate. Cloudy periods overnight, low of 14. Saturday, cloudy, high of 24, low of 15. Sunday, high of 23, low of 13. And Monday, a high of 18. For Verdon Oak Lake, mainly sunny today. High of 27, humidex 28, a UV index of 6 or high. A few clouds overnight, low of 14. Tomorrow, increasing cloudiness in the morning. There's a 60% chance of showers late in the morning and into the afternoon with a risk of a thunderstorm. High of 25, humidex 30, a UV index of 4 or moderate. Cloudy overnight, low 14. Saturday, mix of sun and cloud, high of 25, low 15. Sunday, high of 23, low 15. And Monday, a high of 21. For Gimli Arbor, mainly sunny today. High of 23, humidex 26, a UV index of 6 or high. Few clouds overnight and low of 8. Tomorrow, sunny. Increasing cloudiness, then a 60% chance of showers late in the afternoon. High of 24, humidex 29, a UV index of 6 or high. Clear overnight and low of 15. Saturday, mix of sun and cloud, high of 24, low of 14. Sunday, cloudy, high of 24, low of 17. And Monday, a high of 22. And for extra hazy, sunny today, fog patches dissipating this morning. High of 28, humidex 30, a UV index of 6 or high. A few clouds overnight and low of 13. Tomorrow, mix of sun and cloud, chance of showers and a risk of a thunderstorm. High of 28, humidex 31, a UV index of 6 or high. Clear overnight and a low of 13. Saturday, increasing cloudiness, high of 29, low of 15. Sunday, cloudy, high of 24, low of 14. And Monday, a high of 19. Take a look at temperatures in the listening area. Esterhazy, 9 degrees. Gimli Arbor's at 10. Verdon Oak Lake's 9. Nipo Minnedosa, 7. And Swan River sitting at 10 degrees.
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1: Good morning.
0: Good morning, Ainsley.
1: Hello.
0: I'm Mark. It's nice to have everybody with us.
1: Mm-hmm.
0: Well, or the ones that got up early enough.
1: Yes.
0: Yes, it's the special 6 o'clock club.
1: It is.
0: It is.
1: And it is special.
0: Oh, yes. Some stories we have to tell you. Well, in the 7 o'clock hour, we'll tell you the celebrity death we have. Of course, Tim Curry has passed away.
1: Mm-hmm.
0: Tell you a little bit about his life and some of the things he was in and what he's been up to the last at least 10 years or so.
1: Mm-hmm.
0: Yeah.
1: That was sad to hear, actually.
0: Mm-hmm.
1: Sad to hear. Yeah. Meta has agreed to pay a little bit of money in lieu of the suing that's been going on from a number of states in the U.S. They've also agreed to enact some changes on their platforms, specifically for kids. So, yeah.
0: Okay.
1: Tell everybody about that.
0: Mm-hmm. We will talk about some of the rudest things you can do if you're at somebody else's house. So if you're invited somewhere and you want to be a real jerk.
1: Oh.
0: Tell you some things you can do.
1: Okay. that's really random.
0: It is.
1: And my brain is...
0: already going.
1: Yeah, trembling off.
0: Let's do it in the 7 o'clock hour.
1: Okay. We'll talk briefly, sad story about Nepal.
0: Mm.
1: They've had a number of people die due to a environmental weather situation.
0: Yes.
1: So, yeah, we'll talk a bit about that as well.
0: Okay. Looks like with all these trade wars, there is a possibility that something for the States, I think we have them over a barrel on something.
1: Okay, not the booze.
0: No, it's even better than the booze.
1: Oh.
0: Something they really can't do without. Booze, you don't think you could do without it, but compared to this?
1: Hmm.
0: Yeah, we'll talk about that too, see what everybody thinks. Maybe we can, you know... I wasn't say tighten the noose, but that's not very nice.
1: No, that is
0: no. Nice. Well, then why did I say that?
1: Well, you didn't. You were thinking out loud.
0: Well, yeah, you know, and sometimes things that come out of my mouth, but I think it would put pressure on them.
1: Okay.
0: For sure.
1: And Sandra Bullock is back in the movie spotlight with Nicole Kidman.
0: They
1: recently debuted. Mm-hmm.
0: Hmm. I wonder what she looks like.
1: Sandra Bullock?
0: Yes, versus Nicole Kidman. She's had something done.
1: Nicole?
0: Yes, this last little while. I've seen her in some stuff. It's like...
1: Okay, a little streamlined.
0: Yeah, and it's... I don't think it's in a good way.
1: Oh, interesting.
0: But that's my personal opinion.
1: Okay.
0: I don't have to wake up to her every morning, so...
1: True.
0: You know, but... I just don't know why... Some people that, like, look... She was fine the way she was before, and I don't know why she had to get a tuck and a nip and a... I don't know.
1: People have been chasing the fountain of youth forever.
0: Mm-hmm. I would say this isn't a positive, but
1: okay.
0: That's my own opinion. I don't know if you've seen her in anything lately. Sandra Bullock's had a little bit of nip and tuck, too, though.
1: I think so.
0: Yeah.
1: Mm-hmm.
0: Mm. And a few more stories, maybe some opinions.
1: You and me, though. Original.
0: This is original as it gets. I don't know. But that's okay. I think we're, you know.
1: Oh, we're doing all right.
0: We're doing all right, yeah.
1: Yeah.

0: 15 minutes after 6, after 5 in Saskatchewan on the Thursday edition of the morning show on CJ Radio. So I have a follow-up here.
1: Four? About?
0: Well, I'll give you a reminder.
1: Okay.
2: The weatherman just can't stop laughing.
3: We gotta finish up this weather right now. I'm so sorry. I'm so annoyed over you.
2: Patrick Osborne loses it.
0: So you had been talking about,
1: yes,
0: you had brought this story up and we heard him and then his voice goes super high and we couldn't tell at the end whether he was crying or, yes, laughing, and then it sounds like he asks for help. Well, he does. I found the rest, oh, of the story.
1: Huh.
0: So he is laughing the entire time. His voice goes high. Folks were asking if that was his actual real laugh, mm-hmm, and he said... In reflection back on the, when he watches it, he said, I had no idea my voice could go that high.
1: Oh.
0: But what was happening was they were playing the Charlie Brown wah wah wah wah, oh, wah, yes, wah was happening, I guess, while the broadcast was going on. And they couldn't stop it.
1: Oh, and so you could hear it in this.
0: So he could hear, as he's talking and saying things, he's hearing wah, wah, wah, wah, wah, yeah, wah, the Charlie Brown thing. I thought that was funny.
1: Yes. I think I would have pulled the earpiece out or something. Or,
0: oh, goodness. Before, because it lasts, I mean, when we, TV, the show must go on, right? But in watching this, it lasts... like a long time for national live broadcast.
1: Yes.
0: You have little blips. Even you and I get the giggles, mm-hmm, or more me than you, I think. But and it just takes over.
1: Yes.
0: We're humans.
1: It can happen.
0: It does.
1: Done that too. The stupidest thing can make you laugh.
0: But then you just,
1: like, to the show, right?
0: You compose, yes, and carry on.
1: Maybe pinch yourself, get a pin,
0: yeah,
1: poke yourself.
0: This guy does not do that. Like it's like, oh, this is a long. He actually pulls himself out of camera to try to collect himself, and to no avail.
1: No way.
0: Anyway, I know we have a little bit of. I don't want to say pressure. I don't even know what the word is, but we need to be careful of what we're saying and whatnot. But I think the added layer of being on TV,
1: so they can see
0: when people can be watching you, that's got to be
1: a little more pressure.
0: Yeah, I would think so.
1: It's got to be.
0: Mm-hmm.
1: Yeah.
0: Anyway,
1: that's interesting to just know kind of behind the scenes what was going
0: on
1: there.
0: What the rest of the story? Yeah, I thought, why the heck was that guy crying? Why, mm-hmm, was he losing it?
1: Yeah, because they never did explain that.
0: No.
1: But that's interesting. Yeah, if you had that wah, wah, wah, whatever it was.
0: He's trying to tell the weather, right?
1: Mm-hmm.
0: Yeah.
1: And all your brain is hearing wah, wah.

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1: Okay.
0: You ever taken a screenshot of something and you'll remember it later?
1: Yeah. All the time.
0: All the time.
1: And then I forget I took the screenshot. I forget to circle back on
0: there you go. Researchers at a university, Binghamton? Where the heck is that? It's somewhere. It's in Binghamton.
1: Okay.
0: Ran a bunch of experiments, found that people are worse, or were worse, at remembering images that they screenshot.
1: Okay.
0: Compared to images that they just looked at. So they're saying screen shooting may cause people to mentally check out because they know the information is being saved somewhere.
1: Definitely.
0: So then you just kind of file it and it's done.
1: Yes.
0: But you haven't done what you need to do with that file. I agree.
1: I can definitely relate to
0: I'm
1: that.
0: I'm just looking at some right now on my phone.
1: So interesting little tidbit on this, actually. Well, I don't know if it's on this, but so since we started being able to save recipes and posts and memes, you hit the save button and then you have all these collections.
0: Yes.
1: You can make your little folders. So I've got recipes, I've got self-care, I've got all these herbal remedies and all these folders. And I come across, oh, that's interesting, save. And I put it in its proper folder. I have never revisited those folders ever. I continuously save stuff and I never go back to it. Now maybe one day my intention is to have a coffee and open up one of those collections, those little folders, and look through what I've saved. I haven't yet. In how many years? I have not. Like, that's a cool recipe. The only ones I've actually done, which I recently did, like a 2 slices of bread with egg in a pan, then you flip it over, it browns, then you slam the sandwich shut with all your stuff inside. Anyway, it was a TikTok-y thing. I did that, but I didn't revisit something I saved. I saw it, and then I just recreated it, right? I have never revisited those folders. I don't know.
0: It's almost like even all the pictures on your phone.
1: Yeah.
0: Sometimes I'll go through mine, and it's like, I've zipped back a little bit. Oh, I forgot I was going to do something with that picture.
1: Mm-hmm.
0: Oh, I forgot I took that picture. So I was going to save them.
1: Right.
0: Do you have a bunch of pictures saved on your computer at home?
1: I do.
0: Are they backed up?
1: No. I have them in the cloud, I suppose. Oh. So technically,
0: I guess.
1: Then, yeah, because I could I can access them from. So they're not. Okay. Right. So they're not on my computer.
0: Ah.
1: They're in the cloud.
0: Is the cloud backed up?
1: It's a Microsoft product.
0: So you know it might be.
1: So I'm half confident.
0: So if you needed to find a picture of something, like let's say you'd been at the lake in June or something like that, 2024.
1: It's probably still on my phone.
0: Oh, okay.
1: Mm-hmm.
0: But do you save stuff like that? Do you have folders for, you know? Or are they just image 125782?
1: Yeah.
0: Yeah.
1: Yeah. Or I can look at the thumbnails if I switch views.
0: Yes. So thousands and thousands.
1: And thousands. And
0: thousands, yes.
1: Yeah. And thousands.
0: Thousands, okay.
1: Mm-hmm. Yeah.
0: I've got a few of them. See, my buddy Larry started it. Like, he's got folder for, so I started saving stuff like that.
1: Smart.
0: So, like, his family, I have a folder for his family. And then subfolders, like, of the kids or whatever, which aren't kids anymore. But if I want to look at, you know, find a picture of his son or something, like, boom, I can.
1: What a concept.
0: Yeah. Pretty good, Larry.
1: That is really good. I'm going to give Larry 100 big points for that.
0: Yeah. And then I guess you could do them by year or something, too. But anyway, back to this.
1: Okay.
0: Because, see, we've already forgotten. Maybe I screenshot this story in my mind.
1: I guess so.
0: So we mentioned that it may mentally get you to check out. But this is in part, or it's part of what's called photo-taking impairment effect.
1: Whoa.
0: It's the PTIE. Which basically says using your phone disengages you from what you're doing, which makes it harder for us to remember later.
1: Okay.
0: Yeah, they say, to be fair, this is mostly for people who never look back through the photos. I, a lot of times, know that there's something somewhere there and it's further back and, you know, maybe because I've seen it just before.
1: I do revisit photos. Now, every photo, no.
0: No. So they say that if you actively revisit what you've saved, then you have a much better chance of remembering it.
1: Hmm.
0: So
1: this is interesting.
0: Yeah.
1: I think we can all relate.
0: Mm-hmm. Sometimes for the show or something, like I'll screen shoot something or I usually send me an email.
1: Yes, that's what I do.
0: And then I've actually got a morning show folder in my email that hopefully I move the stuff there too.
1: Oh, wow.
0: Otherwise it's like somewhere in the email, right? Mm-hmm. And it's like, oh, I forgot to look out. Whereas the radio show folder is only like couple stories in there maybe or
1: this
0: something.
1: This is interesting. But it's been this long and I'm just learning how you go ahead and see. I do the same thing. I send myself an email, but I tag the subject -radio.
0: But then I'd have to look through all that, whereas like it's just a specific, you just go to the folder and there's whatever how many stories. Boof.
1: Wow.
0: There you go. I feel smarter than I actually am.
1: Wow.
0: I'm not that smart, but just a couple ideas there.
1: This was a helpful conversation.
0: Well, the things you and I learn and our listeners. Hopefully this helps somebody. But anyway, if you're just taking a screenshot of something to remember later,
1: chances
0: you probably
1: are.
0: Won't. Yes. Mm. Weather will be next. So I can't complain.

The forecast for Swan River, often mainly sunny today. A high of 23, humidex 26, a UV index of 6 or high. A few clouds overnight, a low of 8. Tomorrow, sunny, increasing cloudiness near noon, then 60% chance of showers in the afternoon. High of 24, humidex 29, a UV index of 6 or high. Cloudy overnight, low 15. Saturday, mix of sun and cloud, high of 24, low 14. Sunday, high of 24, low of 17. And Monday, a high of 22. For Nipo Minnedosa, mainly sunny today. High of 23, humidex 25, a UV index of 6 or high. A few clouds overnight and a low of 9. Tomorrow, increasing cloudiness, 60% chance of showers in the afternoon with a risk of a thunderstorm. High of 25, humidex 30, a UV index of 5 or moderate. Cloudy periods overnight and low of 14. Saturday, cloudy, high of 24, low of 15. Sunday, high of 23, low of 13. And Monday, a high of 18. For Verdon Oak Lake, mainly sunny today. High of 27, humidex 28, a UV index of 6 or high. A few clouds overnight and low 14. Tomorrow, increasing cloudiness in the morning. There's a 60% chance of showers late in the morning and into the afternoon with a risk of a thunderstorm. High of 25, humidex 30, a UV index of 4 or moderate. Cloudy overnight and low 14. Saturday, mix of sun and cloud. High of 25, low 15. Sunday, high of 23, low 15. And Monday, a high of 21. For Gimli Arbor, mainly sunny today. High of 23. Humidex 26, a UV index of 6 or high. Few clouds overnight and a low of 8. Tomorrow sunny, increasing cloudiness, then a 60% chance of showers late in the afternoon. High of 24, humidex 29, a UV index of 6 or high. Clear overnight and low of 15. Saturday, mix of sun and cloud, high of 24, low of 14. Sunday, cloudy, high of 24, low of 17. And Monday, a high of 22. And for extra hazy, sunny today. Fog patches dissipating this morning. High of 28, humidex 30, a UV index of 6 or high. A few clouds overnight, a low of 13. Tomorrow, mix of sun and cloud, chance of showers and a risk of a thunderstorm. High of 28, humidex 31, a UV index of 6 or high. Clear overnight, a low of 13. Saturday, increasing cloudiness, high of 29, low of 15. Sunday, cloudy, high of 24, low of 14. And Monday, a high of 19. Taking a look at temperatures in the listening area, Esterhazy and Verdon Oak Lake, you're tied at 9 degrees. Gimli Arbor's at 10. Nipo Minnedosa's at 7, and Swan River also 10 degrees.

0: That was Jason Blaine with Mark and Ainsley and Dr. Krista Feldman. She posted a video reel to Instagram where she was recounting waking up that morning from a vivid dream. Now, Dr. Krista Feldman is a U.S. gastrointestinal doctor.
1: Oh, yeah.
0: Which has nothing to do with the story except that it gives her some cred, I guess, okay, because she is a doctor.
1: Mm-hmm.
0: Cred is short for credit and is intended to make me sound cooler.
1: There you go,
0: because that's what the kids do. Mm-hmm. Thanks. So she says, I had a dream there was a little mouse trying to get into my mouth.
1: Mm-hmm.
0: So that's weird. No. And sometimes we have very vivid dreams.
1: Yes.
0: I do the weird, freaky, jerk wake up every once in a while where you feel like you've missed a stare in your dream and, you know, that feeling. That's so weird.
1: I know.
0: So she had a dream. She said there was a little mouse trying to get into her mouth. Now, while she was half asleep, she reached up to her mouth and touched something slimy and a little hairy and cool.
1: Uh-huh.
0: Quote, I immediately somehow knew it was a bat. The creature had been trying to burrow between her lips, past her teeth.
1: Okay, this is real now, right?
0: Into her mouth. This is real.
1: Huh.
0: Mm-hmm. Oh, you've got it.
1: Yeah.
0: So this is not normal. She's never heard of anything like that before.
1: What, having those kind of dreams?
0: Yeah. Well, just a bat, like waking up with that in your mouth. Mm-hmm. Like, what is going on? She said she's never seen bats in her house. Now, her house is like a 100-year-old Victorian something or other, but very old house. So she wakes up, half asleep, having this weird dream about a mouse.
1: Choking on a mouse.
0: Reaches up to her mouth.
1: Bath.
0: Feels this cold, slimy, hairy thing.
1: Ugh.
0: It's a bat.
1: Yes.
0: She said she grabbed the bat, threw it across the room, because you would just react and wing that away from your, like, I'm, you know, putting myself in her position. She said, I screamed, and I told my husband, there's a bat trying to get in my mouth. Now,
1: I'd be like, go back to sleep.
0: That's what I thought. Like, if you're beside your
1: alone.
0: Spouse, you know,
1: go
0: you and Mrs.
1: Sleep.
0: Mark, and
1: yes.
0: she all of a sudden, in the middle of the night, yells, there's a bat trying to get into my mouth. Your first thought is not that there's actually a bat trying to get into her mouth.
1: No,
0: you're thinking you're in the middle of your dreams and wigging out, right?
1: Leave me alone. I got to be up at 4:30.
0: Yeah, sucks to be you. I mean, yeah, leave me alone. I think if that happened, and now the husband's half asleep, so trying to register, there's a bat trying to get into your mouth, like that doesn't even compute, right?
1: No, it sounds like just something some crazy person would say.
0: Or somebody in the middle of a dream.
1: Yes.
0: So he goes to find a baseball bat.
1: Oh.
0: Isn't
1: there a cartoon that, like a Bugs Bunny or something like that, where I'm a bat?
0: So
1: it's flying, and then I'm a bat too, and it's a baseball bat. And then... or something. Is there a cartoon about that?
0: I don't know.
1: Well, we should
0: but
1: have
0: it sounds
1: one.
0: Likely. Uh-huh. Mm-hmm. So she says, as a physician, she recalled that the bat had to be captured alive so it could be tested for rabies.
1: Oh.
0: Now, rabies is the big fear with bats in Canada as well. So with gloves and a bucket, the couple caught said bat. She said that they gave the bat to animal control for testing, but the results could take up to a week to get back, which is kind of surprising considering the danger of, like, I don't know, we don't do testing. I have no idea how it works. So in an interview, she described calling a friend who was an infectious disease specialist for advice. She says he was anxious, and he's not a very anxious person. So when he got anxious, I started getting anxious. Mm-hmm. And what she didn't fully realize at the time was the closer to the brain that the rabies exposure happens,
1: the faster maybe
0: it markedly accelerates the risk of transmission. So had the bat bit her toe, totally different scenario than a contamination in her mouth close to her brain. I didn't know that either.
1: Huh.
0: So her and her hubby visit the emergency room where she received an immunoglobulin and a rabies vaccine. You need a good amount of that.
1: Yep.
0: And so she tested negative for rabies. So that's great. And but it can take up to 3 months for a person shows symptoms. So they're saying if you've had an encounter with a bat, if you can capture the bat and it's being tested, which probably doesn't happen very often. So while you're waiting for your test to come back, you should not just wait and see what happens. You need to go be proactive and get some shot. Mm-hmm.
1: She doesn't tell us the most important part of the story.
0: Which part?
1: How long was she waiting in the waiting room before they actually gave her the immunoglobulin and whatever?
0: Yeah, good question.
1: I'd like to know.
0: How things are going in Virginia.
1: It's like, you got bit by a bat. It's like...
0: Bitch, Mitt.
1: Yeah. There's like a child here that's screaming.
0: Oh, goodness.
1: Gotta look after that kid first.
0: Oh, well.
1: Get a little fever or something.
0: Well, sure.
1: Really?
0: I'm not going to triage here. I don't know. Depends. Depends what they're screaming about.
1: Doesn't matter what they're screaming about. You got bit by a bat. Or you had a bat in your mouth.
0: In your mouth.
1: Beat that one, anybody.
0: Gross.
1: It's like, well, I've got a USB cable stuck up something else.
0: Million to one chance, Doc.
1: Yes, well,
0: million to one.
1: So which one do you do? Let's triage. I think that USB cable can stay where it is for a while.
0: Oh, my goodness.
1: Yeah.
0: She says the moral of the story is get an exterminator to come check out your attic and your chimneys and attics, especially if you live in an old house in Richmond like she does.
1: Mm.
0: So, yeah, she's attributing this to the 100-year-old Victorian house and perhaps a bat issue that she didn't know about in the attic.
1: What if you live in an older house in Swan River?
0: Like me? Oh, look at you.
1: I'm pretty good, huh?
0: Yeah, that is pretty good.
1: So it was a Looney Tunes thing, Hocus Pocus Hair or something. Take a listen for a second. I didn't get to hear this yet, but I'm sure this is the clip.
2: Hocus Pocus, I'm a bat.
3: Okay, I'm a bat too. Abacadabra.
2: You wouldn't hit the bat with glasses on, would you?
1: Does it seem familiar?
0: It's funny even over the radio, even though I got to see it. But
1: you get the thing there, yeah. Anyway, I know it's not a laughing matter. The poor gal had a bat in her mouth.
0: Well, it kind of is a laughing matter.
1: Yeah.
0: She didn't end up with rabies, so that's good.
1: We
0: Nobody
1: hope
0: got
1: not.
0: Hurt.
1: And... Yeah. I didn't know, though, the closer to the brain, though.
0: I didn't know that either.
1: Something else we learned.
0: Mm-hmm.
1: Totally useless unless you're like a
0: Have bat. A bat encounter.
1: Yes.

0: about 10 and a half minutes to the top of the hour. We'll talk about his passing away, though, Tim Curry, the next hour. But I just had a list of older celebrities they claim we should protect or have to protect at all costs.
1: Oh.
0: There's a whole bunch of them.
1: Okay.
0: It's going to be sad when they all... Jane Fonda.
1: Oh, yes.
0: She's 88, turning 89 in December.
1: Hmm.
0: Julie Andrews is 90. She's going to be 91 in October.
1: Oh, wow.
0: Didn't know she was still around, did you?
1: No.
0: Carol Burnett.
1: Ah.
0: 93.
1: Okay.
0: Judi Dench. I like her. 91. She's going to be 92 in December.
1: I don't know who Judi Dench is.
0: Who did she play? I think she played, you'll know who she is. Let's see if I can look her up. Ah, we'll come back to that.
1: Yeah, later. Yeah.
0: We can always do it on the beach.
1: Mm-hmm.
0: Morgan Freeman.
1: Oh, okay.
0: 89.
1: Oh.
0: Dick Van Dyke. He's 100. He's going to be 101 at the end of the year.
1: Yes.
0: That's something, huh?
1: Yes.
0: William Shatner's 95.
1: And rocking out.
0: Yes. Shirley MacLaine, 92.
1: Okay.
0: She's kind of a weird one. Lily Tomlin's still around. 86. She's going to be 87 this Tuesday.
1: I don't know Lily Tomlin.
0: One ringy dingy. You know, the...
1: Oh. Oh.
0: Two ringy dingies, however she did that. See,
1: that's pretty
0: poor,
1: good.
0: As poor of an act thing that was.
1: Yes. Yeah.
0: Sir David Attenborough is 100.
1: Oh, wow.
0: Marla Gibbs. Why do I know that name?
1: Marla Gibbs.
0: She wasn't the gal on... I'll have to look that up. Okay. Somehow I'm thinking it's the... I'm thinking hostess, but that's not what she is. Like a house maid or something like that on the Jeffersons, maybe? No?
1: Oh!
0: No, it's not her.
1: She looks familiar.
0: Let me see what she looked like.
1: Okay, here's her.
0: Yes, that's who that is.
1: Mm-hmm.
0: I think she's the housekeeper or whatever on... what did I say? The Jeffersons.
1: Wow.
0: George Takei, 89. Was he Sulu on Star Trek?
1: Yeah, Star Trek, yeah.
0: Mel Brooks, still around. He's 100. Isn't he supposed to be? Did they release that thing yet? The Schwartz? What is it? What is that thing?
1: Spaceballs.
0: Yes.
1: Yes.
0: Sophia Loren, 91. She's going to be 92. Yeah, so there's a few there that...
1: Wow, they've had great careers.
0: Oh, some of them are just amazing, like, you know, what they've done with their lives and the talent.
1: Wonder how Jane Fonda's thighs have made out.
0: I don't know. I haven't been checking out her thighs lately.
1: The Thigh Masters, all of the... Oh, I know her.
0: Yeah.
1: Everybody would know her. She's been in a lot of movies.
0: I think she played the queen in something,
1: yes,
0: too. She's been in a whole bunch of stuff.
1: Yes.
0: There. Very...
1: I didn't know the name at all,
0: yes.
1: But her face...
0: She was
1: very
0: M or
1: much.
0: Something, I think, in the latest Bonds, I think. She's...
1: Okay.
0: I don't know what else. Yeah. Yeah, there's a few of them there, anyway. I'll have to check a couple more of them out. But anyway, yes, there'll be a whole bunch of sadness soon. That's like we're all getting older, you know, so then people start passing away around us that we are actually related to or something.
1: Mm-hmm.
0: Whereas when we were young, like nobody that died when it was our age, usually.
1: Your great auntie somebody or other.
0: Mm-hmm. It's like, I don't know who that is.
1: Mm-hmm.
0: And everybody's crying at the funeral.
1: Oh.
0: But the sandwiches are really good.
1: Oh, Mark.
2: On days like these.

0: 6:56, 5:56 in Saskatchewan. So as we get to news time, let's talk about a lobster.
1: A lobster.
0: Yeah, he's famous. His name's Oscar.
1: Oscar the Lobster.
0: Oscar the Lobster.
1: Kind of rhymes.
0: It kind of does.
1: I wonder if that's on purpose or...
0: I don't think so, actually. He was named by the fisherman that caught him off the coast of Nova Scotia because he felt it was so rare. It was like winning an Emmy or an award, like an Oscar.
1: You say it's a fisherman?
0: The fisherman's name is Robert Wagner.
1: Okay, so he's such a poor fisherman. You said that he's so rare that he would catch a lobster.
0: In his 40 years as a lobster fisherman, mm-hmm. he's never met one that's half blue and half orange straight down.
1: Down the middle. Is that amazing?
0: All the way down. Yes. He said in his 40 years, never seen that. Here's another picture of that lobster. You can see exactly.
1: Mm-hmm. It is straight. Yes. If you took a knife.
0: Half and half. Huh. Yeah. And there's a reason why. Just so that we all know why.
1: Okay.
0: Because this is very important information. So he's never seen anything, found that super interesting. It was the second last trap he was hauling aboard a few months ago from Blue Rocks, I guess. It's off the Nova Scotia shore. So, yeah, named him Oscar because he felt as lucky as an Academy Award-winning movie star to find said lobster. So
1: see,
0: he
1: I was
0: named
1: thinking
0: him Oscar.
1: Oscar the Grouch, but that's my mentality.
0: Yes. And I appreciate your mentality.
1: She agrees, too.
0: His daughter suggested contacting the Dalhousie University to see if they'd be interested in taking Oscar, being he's so rare.
1: Mm-hmm.
0: They're saying this is a 1 out of every 50 million lobster.
1: That is
0: this
1: cool.
0: Find.
1: Yes.
0: Mm-hmm. So the reason why when one of the pros says when they've got these two fertilized unlaid eggs, when they come into contact with each other, it actually causes one to absorb the other, which creates Oscar, a lobster with two different sets of genetic information, she said. The only thing more rare than Oscar's colors is an albino lobster, which is found in about 1 out of every 100 million lobsters.
1: Huh.
0: Mm-hmm.
1: I didn't know the eggs could, like, absorb each other. I thought
0: or
1: it would
0: hang
1: be,
0: out.
1: I would have thought, oh, it's going to work. Going to make twins.
0: Mm-hmm. Right. That's what I was thinking as well.
1: Or something. I don't know how it works. But
0: so anyway, since then, just a few days ago, Oscar, get this, he molted and shed his shell. Another thing I didn't know. Lobsters can live 50 to 100 years. The average lobster, that's the lifespan.
1: But don't say he molted or whatever and now he's all one color.
0: Well, I didn't get that
1: info.
0: They said that it takes about 14 to 30 days for the shell to harden up. So he'll be back on display once his new shell hardens up. So they didn't say now he's all orange.
1: Yes.
0: His new shell will also be blue and orange. There you go.
1: Woo!
0: So, anyway. Poor random
1: guy, though. You know, can you imagine if you were, like, you know, as good looking as you and I are and all our listeners, and then they put us on display.
0: Oh, hard knock life.
1: It's a good thing we're all in radio, right?
0: Yes.
1: You and I and our listeners, because they're on the other side of the radio.
0: That's right.
1: Yeah. Otherwise, you know, I wonder what it's like. You know, if you worked at a really big company and everybody's just... all jealous because, you know, CJ listeners are the best-looking people around.
0: Oh, I didn't know.
1: You know what I mean?
0: You were going with that. Yes,
1: well,
0: yes,
1: you know,
0: of course they are.
1: You know, well, if you, I'm sure you do have that problem when you go to work, but maybe let us know.
0: Mm-hmm.
1: And, you know, all the others can be jealous.
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3: From the national newsroom of CJ Radio, I'm Aiden Sparks. Alberta Premier Danielle Smith says she will not postpone an October 19th referendum on whether the province should stay in Canada. The vote will ask Albertans whether they want to remain in Canada or begin the legal process toward a future binding separation vote. Smith says she will vote to stay, but says hundreds of thousands of people signed petitions calling for the question to be asked. Opposition NDP leader Naheed Nenshi says holding the referendum during Canada's trade fight with the U.S. sends a message of national weakness. Saskatchewan Premier Scott Moe says the province will impose 50% counter tariffs on U.S. alcohol products starting September 8th. The move matches U.S. tariffs placed on Canadian alcohol, but Moe says Saskatchewan will not pull American liquor from shelves and will leave the choice to consumers. Moe says the province supports Ottawa's targeted counter-tariff approach after trade talks broke down. He says the measures cover about $1.5 billion in Saskatchewan imports from the U.S., but export tariffs on potash and oil are off the table. Meta has agreed to pay up to $18 billion and add stronger child safety measures to Facebook and Instagram.

0: People have died, while hundreds of tourists, workers, and others remain unaccounted for. China's state broadcaster says hundreds are also missing in Tibet's Gurong County. Global Affairs Canada says consular officials are in contact with local authorities and ready to assist Canadians in the region. Carney is urging Canadians there to register with the federal government's emergency travel service. That's a look at news. Weather is next.
1: It's that time again. 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
2: Let's take a look at the synoptic overview for Manitoba, Saskatchewan. They're saying Saskatchewan, this troughing over Alberta will creep into western Saskatchewan this morning with a few convective showers, which are primed to continue east through the night and enter western Manitoba by Friday morning. Thunderstorms are not expected to be severe. The forecast for Swan River Dauphin, mainly sunny today. High of 23, humidex 27, a UV index of 6 or high. Few clouds overnight and a low of 9. Tomorrow, sunny early in the morning, then a mix of sun and cloud with a chance of showers late in the morning and early afternoon. There's a risk of a thunderstorm as well. High of 24, humidex 29, a UV index of 6 or high. Clear overnight and a low of 14. Saturday, mix of sun and cloud. High of 28, low of 16. Sunday, cloudy, high of 25, low of 15. And Monday, a high of 22. For Nipo Minidosa, mainly sunny today. High of 23, humidex 25, a UV index of 6 or high. A few clouds overnight and a low of 9. Tomorrow, increasing cloudiness, 60% chance of showers in the afternoon with a risk of a thunderstorm. High of 25, humidex 30, a UV index of 5 or moderate. Cloudy periods overnight, low of 14. Saturday, cloudy, high of 24, low of 15. Sunday, high of 23, low of 13. And Monday, a high of 18. For Verdon Oak Lake, mainly sunny today. High of 27, humidex 28, a UV index of 6 or high. A few clouds overnight, low of 14. Tomorrow, increasing cloudiness in the morning. There's a 60% chance of showers late in the morning and into the afternoon with a risk of a thunderstorm. High of 25, humidex 30, a UV index of 4 or moderate. Cloudy overnight, low of 14. Saturday, mix of sun and cloud, high of 25, low of 15. Sunday, high of 23, low of 15. And Monday, a high of 21. For Gimli Arbor, mainly sunny today. High of 23, humidex 26, a UV index of 6 or high. Few clouds overnight and a low of 8. Tomorrow sunny, increasing cloudiness, then a 60% chance of showers late in the afternoon. High of 24, humidex 29, a UV index of 6 or high. Clear overnight and a low of 15. Saturday, mix of sun and cloud, high of 24, low of 14. Sunday, cloudy, high of 24, low of 17. And Monday, a high of 22. And for Esterhazy, sunny today, fog patches dissipating this morning. High of 28, humidex 30, a UV index of 6 or high. Few clouds overnight and a low of 13. Tomorrow, mix of sun and cloud, chance of showers and a risk of a thunderstorm. High of 28, humidex 31, a UV index of 6 or high. Clear overnight and a low of 13. Saturday, increasing cloudiness, high of 29, low of 15. Sunday, cloudy, high of 24, low of 14. And Monday, a high of 19. Let's take a look at temperatures in the listening area. Most of the temperatures have dropped by about a degree in the last hour. Esterhazy, you're at 8 degrees. Gimli Arbrig's at 10. Verdon Oak Lake, Nipo Minidosa, you're tied at 8 as well. And Swan River sitting at 9 degrees.
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0: Wow. 10 minutes after 7, after 6 in the morning here in Saskatchewan. It'll be 10 after 6, of course.
1: Mm-hmm.
0: Nice to have you with us. Let's talk email for a moment.
1: Okay.
0: Do you have a Hotmail account?
1: Hotmail. I used to, but no, not anymore.
0: Oh, really?
1: Mm-hmm.
0: I've still got one that I use, but...
1: Okay. Yeah, I have a Gmail account for my personal, and then for business things, I use Outlook.
0: Well, that's good.
1: Is it?
0: Well, I don't know.
1: I don't know what you're going to tell me.
0: No, they're saying people have been talking about nostalgic websites from the beginning of the internet.
1: Ah.
0: And one of them's Hotmail.
1: Okay.
0: They say someone of a certain age, if your first email was Hotmail, you know, I guess we're old.
1: I feel like that might have been my, like, I think I had a at Yahoo or something before Hotmail.
0: Mm-hmm.
1: Like, I think I had a runner-up to Hotmail, but I did have Hotmail for years. So, yeah, before I moved over to Gmail.
0: And
1: it was one of my younger sisters that suggested. She's like, and make it your name, because I was thinking of funny things to make. She's like, well, if you think forward, you know.
0: I thought originally, too, there were, you know, at the start, it was like, oh, don't make it your name.
1: Oh.
0: Because that wouldn't be secure or a smart idea or something. Now everybody's like, you know.
1: Yeah.
0: Market. Hotmail.com.
1: Mm-hmm.
0: That's actually not my email.
1: No.
0: So back to the Hotmail, Hotmail.com. 18% said, yeah, they still have one. 25% said, no, they don't have one anymore.
1: Mm-hmm.
0: 53% say they've never had a Hotmail address, which must mean they're younger than 35.
1: Okay.
0: Or older than 60.
1: Okay. Yeah, that's fair.
0: Get this. 4% say they've never heard of Hotmail.
1: What?
0: What was that movie with You Got Mail?
1: It was You've Got Mail.
0: Is that what it was called?
1: I think so. Tom Hanks and that wasn't Marissa Tomei. I can't think of who it was at the top of my head.
0: I think I could see her. But one person commented, I tied a video game to the Hotmail account a long time ago. Still occasionally need it to access it. Others say they use Hotmail, that account, for spam. Well, what? Just then you can get some spam?
1: See, I had dropped mine because it was like once I started converting over to the Gmail for all the reasons. It's tied to Google and then Facebook. Mm-hmm. Like there was all these pulls to draw me to Gmail. And then I'm not going to manage another email unless like it's another login. It's another thing to be deleting. And
0: of course. Majority of Hotmail addresses were issued in the late 90s and early 2000s. They say 2007, the service was rebranded to Windows Live. Then they made a shift back to Hotmail in 2011. But that was short-lived. Then in 2013, Microsoft retired the Hotmail brand and transitioned to the platform Outlook.com.
1: Ah.
0: So I guess in theory, like this Hotmail account that I have, which is still at Hotmail.
1: Mm-hmm.
0: Is really at Outlook, but...
1: And my at Outlook is really a Hotmail.
0: So if you go back, if you think for a second, I'm sure you probably still know somebody that has a one that's at mts.net or whatever it was. And I thought
1: it was like at my MTS at one point.
0: Yes.
1: And then,
0: and I thought that wasn't going to work anymore, but I know somebody still has one, so it must still work.
1: Mm-hmm.
0: But is that just a, I don't know what you'd call that, where it's like the Outlook?
1: Mm-hmm.
0: It's almost, it says it's Hotmail, but it's really Outlook. So maybe it says it's MTS, but it has to be still MTS. I don't know.
1: Right.
0: But I thought they weren't looking after that or something, or they weren't, whatever they do.
1: Yeah. TMI, but my mom had a My MTS email, and she recently had to change.
0: Ah.
1: And I don't remember the reason why, but...
0: Mm.
1: Hmm.
0: Interesting.
1: It was Meg Ryan with Tom Hanks and You've Got Mail.
0: That's the gal, yes. Mm-hmm. Okay, and that's what it was called, huh?
1: You've Got Mail. You've Got Mail.
0: Is that the one where she's like, Hotmail! I mean, or whatever it was.
1: Didn't
0: she do something like where she's like,
1: she had a bookstore.
0: Huh?
1: She had a bookstore.
0: A bookstore.
1: Mm-hmm. Tom Hanks was, his last name was F-O-X, and... They were a big super name, and they were opening a big superstore and closing down her crummy little owned bookstore. And
0: okay.
1: He was the bad guy. but then secretly they were emailing and getting along, not knowing who each other was.
0: Okay. Then they go to lunch or something like, and she's like, Hotmail. And he's like, no, Outlook.
1: Oh.
0: No? That's a different movie?
1: That's a different movie.
0: Do you know
1: movie,
0: what I'm getting to there or no? Is it one of those things where I'm the only one that has it going through my mind?
1: I think so. Okay. I think it's one of those things.
0: Well, thank you very much for that.
1: Well, you know.
0: You must be backing me up here a little bit. Anyway, if you still have a Hotmail address, I guess we're old.

0: lucky, lucky man.
1: Seven after six in Saskatchewan. So we'll talk about Meta now. They have been in the news. They've been being sued by like 48 states. I don't know why the others didn't jump on board with that, but they're being sued due to how the mental health impacts, specifically on children. Now, during Well, during the news that I was watching, actually, the one doctor said
2: they mentioned my name.
1: But and adults as well. Like that's we want to put the goal is for protection for our kids, but really, you know, we've deduced that we don't have, you know, the power of the controls to withstand the doom scrolling either as adults, right?
2: That's right.
1: Now, Meta agreed they were being sued for like, I don't know, a few trillion or something initially. Now they've agreed as of yesterday to pay up to $18 billion and add stronger child safety measures to Facebook and Instagram platforms as part of this legal settlement. Now, there was the in the news, they were saying Meta has taken this stance and kind of offered to pay the $18 billion, seeing what they're on the hook for, I think, in Ainsley's terms.
2: They're probably figuring $18 billion, right?
1: Oh, totally. And that's
2: only
1: what I was,
2: $18 billion.
1: Well, that's what I thought, actually, which sounds crazy. But when you're thinking $3 trillion,
2: oh, yeah.
1: Well, and then they're paying $18 billion, even though, like, if you take the, you know, that we're all the way up there, it's peanuts compared to what they were being sued for and how much money that we're talking that that organization is worth. Anyway, so the money is going to go towards mental health supports and programs for kids, including after school, summer activities, digital literacy counseling for many of the states that are involved in that.
2: Now, like, who's going to go through that, though? That's really?
1: Well, I don't know. They're also making some changes, though, which sounded good, and yet in the same breath, it's like, why was that even? Anyway, so they're going to disable features like the like counts.
2: Oh, come on.
1: Oh, you like the like counts?
2: Sure.
1: Oh,
2: I want to see the not like counts, too.
1: Oh.
2: Didn't they just disable that? You know, if it's horrible, I want to know about it, too.
1: Oh, goodness.
2: Sure.
1: But specifically in this context with kids, I think they were getting a lot of their self-esteem. Like, I only have two likes. Nobody likes me. It was directly tied to that, you know, self. Oh, are you scoffing?
2: I'm scoffing.
1: I think that's funny. Well, why are you scoffing?
2: Because so then when you go to work later on, when you're an adult and people don't like, they only, the only two of the people at work like me and everyone else does. You have to get some big boy panties on.
1: Oh my gosh!
2: Did I say that out loud?
1: Yeah.
2: Do you know what I mean, though?
1: Yes.
2: Like, you know, how many likes did you get today? Well, I know we've been it's people on the beach. Hey, Ainsley, you're so great.
1: You know? Just thumbs up.
2: But on I only got one that even said anything this morning.
1: Oh my goodness.
2: So, you know what I'm saying, though?
1: Well, they're removing the like counts.
2: Okay.
1: And Meta is encouraging TikTok and YouTube and other platforms to do the same. And perhaps the whole collectively, they can be straight across the board in what they're doing. So they're removing the like counts. They're adding a nighttime. This is Meta for Facebook and Instagram. Going to add a nighttime restriction that can only be lifted with parental controls, so the kids can't use the platforms from, I don't know, if it's 11 or 12 till 6 a.m. It'll just be disabled unless a parent says, no, my kid can.
2: I can see that being a problem.
1: Well,
2: I don't know. Sometimes I get ads in French on some things. My parlez-vous français is no.
1: What does that have to do with nighttime access?
2: Well, so if it's if I'm just saying, if these platforms aren't smart enough to know, don't send me something I don't understand, because A, that's wasting my time, and B, the advertiser's time and money. If it can't figure that out, how's it going to figure out if it's daytime or nighttime where I live or where my child lives?
1: Oh, I see.
2: That's what I mean.
1: Okay. So there would be an IP address or some sort of, I guess that could be skirted as well.
2: But isn't there an IP address saying that I'm not in Montreal?
1: I don't even know what an IP address is.
2: I don't know, but
1: it's... I just know that it's directly tied to everybody's specific computer and...
2: And it makes us sound smart.
1: It does. Well, it did till we admitted we didn't know what it was.
2: Well, you know, we're
1: 2-hour time limits that can also be... will also be implemented that parents can also opt into or out of. Push notifications during school hours will be removed. That makes sense. Now... One thing that did get my attention, which I didn't know about, says that some of the safety measures will be implemented, like disabling cosmetic surgery and extreme makeup filters. Now,
2: I didn't know there were such filters.
1: I didn't either. But isn't that interesting?
2: I can be a cartoon, though, can't I?
1: You'd be a great cartoon.
2: They're going to disable
1: that
2: too.
1: What an awful thing to have our kids having access to. You know, we're a little, we're disconnected from that because we're not using the platforms in the same way that kids
2: are.
1: Well,
2: you and I and all our listeners like are so great looking. We don't need a filter to make us look any better. People go, that's already too better. So better, it's getting worse. You know? Which is like, what's her name? Whoever we were talking about, the Nip and Tuck lady or whatever it was.
1: Nicole Kidman?
2: That one. Have you seen her lately?
1: No, but you were saying that she looks
2: like,
1: extremely nipped.
2: Yeah.
1: And
2: well, I don't know what show we were watching.
1: I was saying that they're Sandra Bullock and Nicole Kidman may be in a new movie coming out.
2: Yeah. Oh, well.
1: And then you said.
2: I said, oh, my goodness.
1: Have you seen Nicole Kidman lately?
2: Of course I did. I know I said it out loud, but I'll have to try and find a picture here of her, but it's like, I don't know what happened, girl.
1: Very different.
2: Well, because, you know, we were watching one show, and then we were watching another show, and I don't know. That's not even a good picture of her.
1: I was going to say, is that a new picture?
2: Yeah.
1: Is that an updated?
2: I think so.
1: Oh, she looks different in that one.
2: Yeah, I don't know. Like, she had something done. Then I'm going to find out, oh, she's got cancer or something, and it's going to be like,
1: you're gonna
2: Mark,
1: drag
2: you shouldn't
1: me
2: be...
1: into your...
2: Well, no, I'm just saying, I'm not dragging you, and I'm just saying, you know, I'm making fun of her, and then we're going to find out later I was making fun of a person that's seriously ill.
1: Well, I hope not. I'm knocking on wood on my side.
2: That's not real wood.
1: No. I know.
2: But you would have let me know, right? In front of hundreds of thousands
1: of
2: people.
1: Yes.
2: That, you know, you're making fun of her.
1: Of course,
2: she's not
1: I wouldn't
2: well.
1: Be participating either.
2: Although mentally, I don't know how well she is. She's, yeah.
1: No.
2: Anyway, so you're done with your story, I guess.
1: Yep. That's all
2: they're getting
1: I have
2: rid of
1: to say
2: all these things.
1: That.
2: So just one last thing before we go. Just
1: oh,
2: to really,
1: sure.
2: So you're saying they're going to put time limits. Have you ever seen a screaming little brat and you say, okay, that's enough TV? And it's like, no! And like, so they'll be on Facebook or something and then it'll shut off and they'll be freaking out.
1: Well, then that is a sign that you shouldn't be on there at all then. If I turn the TV off and you lose it, then clearly you need less TV. If that's the reaction that happens when I turn it off, Mark. So we're not discussing this anymore.
2: What little world are you living in?
1: A world where I don't have any young kids at home anymore.
2: That's what I think it is. You know what I mean? Like, you haven't... Have you seen the newer generation of kids?
1: Well, yes.
2: Yeah. Yes. It's going to shut off, and then the poor parents aren't going to know how to shut it back, turn it back on.
1: Man.
2: Kids going to be yelling.
1: Struggle is real.
2: Probably at a restaurant somewhere while I'm trying to eat my meal.
1: Jeez.

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1: The forecast for Swan River Dauphin, mainly sunny today. High of 23, humidex 27, a UV index of 6 or high. Few clouds overnight and a low of 9. Tomorrow sunny early in the morning, then a mix of sun and cloud with a chance of showers late in the morning and early afternoon. There's a risk of a thunderstorm as well. High of 24, humidex 29, a UV index of 6 or high. Clear overnight and a low of 14. Saturday, mix of sun and cloud, high of 28, low of 16. Sunday, cloudy, high of 25, low of 15. And Monday, a high of 22. For an informant at OSA, mainly sunny today, high of 23, humidex 25, a UV index of 6 or high. A few clouds overnight and a low of 9. Tomorrow, increasing cloudiness, 60% chance of showers in the afternoon with a risk of a thunderstorm. High of 25, humidex 30, a UV index of 5 or moderate. Cloudy periods overnight, low of 14. Saturday, cloudy, high of 24, low of 15. Sunday, high of 23, low of 13. And Monday, a high of 18. For Verdant Oak Lake, mainly sunny today, high of 27, humidex 28, a UV index of 6 or high. A few clouds overnight and low 14. Tomorrow, increasing cloudiness in the morning. There's a 60% chance of showers late in the morning and into the afternoon with a risk of a thunderstorm. High of 25, humidex 30, a UV index of 4 or moderate. Cloudy overnight and low 14. Saturday, mix of sun and cloud, high of 25, low 15. Sunday, high of 23, low 15. And Monday, a high of 21. For Gimli Arbor, mainly sunny today. High of 23, humidex 26, a UV index of 6 or high. A few clouds overnight and a low of 8. Tomorrow sunny, increasing cloudiness, then a 60% chance of showers late in the afternoon. High of 24, humidex 29, a UV index of 6 or high. Clear overnight and a low of 15. Saturday, mix of sun and cloud, high of 24, low of 14. Sunday, cloudy, high of 24, low of 17. And Monday, a high of 22. And for extra hazy sunny today, fog patches dissipating this morning. High of 28, humidex 30, a UV index of 6 or high. A few clouds overnight, a low of 13. Tomorrow, mix of sun and cloud, chance of showers and a risk of a thunderstorm. High of 28, humidex 31, a UV index of 6 or high. Clear overnight, a low of 13. Saturday, increasing cloudiness, high of 29, low of 15. Sunday, cloudy, high of 24, low of 14. And Monday, a high of 19. Taking a look at temperatures in the listening area, Esterhazy's at 8 degrees. Gimli Arbrook's at 10 already. Verdant Oak Lake, Nepo, Minnedosa, you're tied at 8, and Swan River sitting at 9 degrees.

0: 7:37 in Manitoba, 6:37 in Saskatchewan. So we lost Dolly Parton a couple days ago.
1: We did.
0: And then yesterday we lost Tim Curry, the actor, died at 80. So he's famous for roles in, of course, the Rocky Horror Picture Show, which I've never seen, but seen clips of it.
1: I was going to say, you must have seen some bits and bobs.
0: Bits and bobs, and I would say that's probably the most famous thing he's like famous for. He died at 80. For the last 14 years, he's been living with a stroke, like a paralyzing stroke. So he was in a wheelchair.
1: Apparently, his dad also had a stroke.
0: Oh.
1: Mm-hmm.
0: Besides playing Dr. Frankenfurter in the Rocky Horror, he was Pennywise in It, and tons of other stuff.
1: Yes, he also was in Annie, Carol Burnett's brother.
0: Okay, yes. Mm-hmm. And tons and tons and tons of other stuff. I guess the police were called somebody had died. He died peacefully at his home in Los Angeles.
1: Aw.
0: Yeah, so.
1: Yeah, he was in Home Alone.
0: Mm-hmm.
1: He did some, his roles were just across the board. Like, you'd think from the Rocky Horror Picture Show, if that's all I showed you about him, you would think, wow. You know, he's really over there. But no, he played so many varied roles,
0: And can you imagine when the Rocky Horror Picture Show came out like that? Like now,
1: was that 75?
0: I think, yeah, probably.
1: I think it was 75.
0: Yes, 1975.
1: Like 19.
0: Yes, 19 in the 1900s.
1: That's right.
0: Nowadays, it would seem pretty normal. Back then, it probably was kind of a shocker.
1: Isn't that weird?
0: And it's what?
1: That's normal.
0: That I would say
1: that? Well, just it is normal. I don't know. It's coming from that period of time.
0: They say that he starred in the original London production of Hair in 1968, but he to get some of the roles, he actually fudged his own experience to get the part.
1: Oh.
0: When he was asked if he had professional experience and an equity card, he lied about both. But by the time the producers found out the truth, they were impressed with his talent and presence and
1: fake it till you make it.
0: Yes, and sponsored him for our union membership because you have to have that too. So
1: cool.
0: Yeah, plus a whole ton of other stuff there. But yeah, it's just Peter Pan, the Pirates. What else? Yeah.
1: Yes, lots of big titles.
0: Mm-hmm. Plus, he did dozens of audiobooks, released three musical albums. I didn't really realize that.
1: Mm-hmm. Yeah, when I was watching the news, I wasn't in the know of all the voiceovers that he has done over the last couple decades. Apparently, that's what he's been most busy at.
0: Mm-hmm.
1: And even post-stroke, from what I understand, he was participating in voiceovers. There was one, this like evil bird. I can't remember what the movie was, but they showed him doing the voice, and then they showed the bird, and I'm thinking, that's him? very, very neat. Some very neat voiceovers he did.
0: Mm-hmm. And, of course, in the last hour, we did a bunch of other older celebrities that are all getting to be in the 90s and 100s and stuff like that. Unfortunately, how much longer can they last? But anyway, he's passed away anyway. But we've got him on film and audiobooks and all that kind of stuff. So he'll be with us forever.
1: Yes.
0: More music and more interesting stories. Hopefully nothing as downer as people passing away.
1: Mm-hmm.
0: Yeah. What happens?

0: almost 15 minutes to the top of the hour. Loblaws.
1: Oh, yeah.
0: In lieu of this tariff war that we're in. Now, yesterday, President Trump, somebody from administration posted a picture of an eagle pinning a goose on the ground.
1: Well, that's not nice.
0: Upon looking at it, the picture, I didn't hear any of the story. I just had it on. I'm thinking, well, that's odd. Why would an eagle pin a goose?
1: And U.S.
0: Then I heard the rest of the story. Yes. Trump was on a podcast or something, and he was talking about how Canada is the most terrible country to deal with. And
1: would he rather deal with China?
0: We're neighbors.
1: I think we were talking about that the other day. I was watching this Kevin O'Leary thing, and he was like, Canada is not the enemy.
0: Mm-hmm.
1: Like, in theory.
0: Yes. We trade back and forth.
1: Should
0: we
1: be worried more
0: depend
1: about
0: on each other.
1: China and some of the stuff there.
0: Mm-hmm.
1: But whatever.
0: Absolutely.
1: He'll do what he does.
0: So in lieu of the whole tariff thing and to try to strengthen Canada, Loblaw is bringing back country of origin labels on their products. Mm. Now, when I first read that, I thought, why wouldn't we always have that? And then I thought, well, maybe it costs money to put not only an extra printed icon, but red for the, if it's going to be the maple leaf is, or, you know, it's, there's a red Canada stamp.
1: Yes.
0: I don't know if that's a cost thing of why we wouldn't have it on there, because wouldn't we always want to be promoting what's made in Canada if we can?
1: So this may sound stupid.
0: Oh, I doubt it.
1: Why don't the producers put that on their own? Like, put the
0: package.
1: Label on the package already.
0: And
1: just
0: some
1: always
0: do.
1: Have it
0: lots,
1: there.
0: Lots seem to,
1: you
0: I
1: know?
0: Guess.
1: And it's like, if you don't want to have it on there, maybe I don't want to buy it.
0: Mm-hmm. And well, and we are, we,
1: like,
0: I
1: why
0: mean, we should
1: I
0: always
1: have,
0: be buying Canadian.
1: Yes, but why should I have to go out of my way to try and figure out, is this Canadian or not?
0: Yeah, and there like, is some deception just there as well, because it'll say made in Canada or distributed in Canada, but the product is from somewhere else, the equipment to make it was somewhere else, and we just got it bulk and then distributed it in Canada.
1: So I realized, you know, that's going to be a little tough.
0: It can be confusing. So they're saying as Canada enters another period of uncertainty with the U.S., Loblaw is again taking steps to give customers clear information about products affected by tariffs and make Canadian products easier to identify. That's according to a spokesperson for Loblaw. They also said, quote, we will also continue using the maple leaf symbol in our stores to help customers identify Canadian-made and prepared products. This includes reintroducing the country of origin in our fresh produce aisles. I very much like that. I like to know the origin, especially as of
1: with
0: late.
1: The cyclosporin, whatever that is. Yeah,
0: yeah, you know, the explosive one. On the flip side, Alberta, I recently learned, started, they have an app.
1: An app.
0: Yep. The app is called,
1: That's an interesting name. Hang on.
0: Oh, goodness. Buy Canadian. The Shop Canadian app. Not a sponsor. But some folks in Edmonton started this app. They say over the last few days, 30,000 folks' products have been checked. So the idea with the app is you have a little scanner and you can scan, I don't know, obviously they wouldn't have every single product that would be available to us, but you can scan a product and it'll tell you whether it was made in Canada or distributed, but where that product originated from. And according to what I was looking up here, the companies are reaching out to the app developers to make sure they have proper information, like update us. So, because at first I thought, so okay, there's, you know, two or three people in Edmonton that have created this app. Okay, how can they possibly, but they put the onus on the supplier to, if you want to give us that information, we'll add it, I guess.
1: That makes sense.
0: But what a cool thing. I haven't tried it out, but you can just pop up a scanner and scan a barcode and ping, that's Canadian. I like it. I think that's a good idea. Why are you silently nodding?
1: Oh, I'm usually quiet.
0: Oh, yeah.
1: I'm just thinking, okay, so I go in the store to get my bread and whatever, my stick of butter, what is it, a potato and some milk?
0: Loaf of bread.
1: Oh.
0: Yeah.
1: See, I already got
0: container
1: the
0: container of milk.
1: I thought it was butter. A potato and milk.
0: Stick of butter.
1: So then I already got the list wrong. Now I got to dig an app out.
0: Dig an app out.
1: Well, whatever.
0: How far in your purse is your phone?
1: Yes. Well, I probably have it in my pocket.
0: Okay.
1: I know. The youngins are going to have it in their hand, and they're going to be...
0: Mm-hmm.
1: Yeah, us older ones, come on. We're just going in there just to get whatever, and it's like, now you're making it... Yeah, I want to buy Canadian, but...
0: I don't know. I've already been apping it up with this Yuka. Not a sponsor.
1: Yuka.
0: Y-U-K-A. I've talked about it once before.
1: How many apps do I need to...
0: Well, I know, but this one is a barcode scanner, mm-hmm. so I would already have that out, maybe. I usually have it handy.
1: See,
0: and you can scan, and it tells you all the health info on food. Food and beauty stuff.
1: Okay. But then you hear of
0: like
1: this kind of stuff, too, with... QR codes and everything else where somebody can stick their bad QR code on there.
0: Mm-hmm.
1: And I'm scanning it. Now I got, my bank account empty.
0: Well, this isn't QR code, though. This is the barcode.
1: Okay.
0: That the grocery store would be scanning.
1: Well, yeah.
0: It's the SKU.
1: But what if I'm some bad person and I change the SKU?
0: Wow, that's diabolical. I guess.
1: The world is diabolical.
0: Yes, you could.
1: I know. Little Ainsley here, she's so young. She's just, what do you call that?
0: Naive.
1: Naive. Naive to the world.
0: Yeah.
1: As if somebody would do that. As if somebody would do that on gift cards and stuff, too. And call you up and say, buy me a bunch of Apple cards because somebody's, you know.
0: Who would take advantage of grandma?
1: Yeah. Or little old Ainsley.
0: Yeah.
1: Young Ainsley.
0: Young, thank you.
1: Yes.

0: 6 minutes before the top of the hour. I love these stories. What do you do if you're a kid? We were kids at one time, Ainsley and I know it's a lot longer for some of us.
1: Way back.
0: Yeah, and your mom won't pack your Oreos in your lunch. Like, you don't have Oreo cookies in your lunch.
2: Oh.
0: I was that kid.
2: Me too.
0: Uh-huh.
2: If I had a cookie, it was going to be a homemade one.
0: Mm-hmm. So, if you wanted one, what did you have to do? You had to trade, right?
2: Totally trade. Yes.
0: But who wanted the grandpa I brought to school?
2: Well, if I did have a homemade cookie, some, like Acusia, she would bring Big Mouth suckers.
0: Oh.
2: And they were called Big Mouths.
0: Uh-huh. Okay.
2: I don't know whose language I'm speaking, but there are people that know what I'm talking about. And I never had this.
0: Mm-hmm.
2: And but I had homemade cookies.
0: Oh, okay.
2: And she would trade me gladly her sucker, this amazing thing that I could not obtain, for my homemade cookie because she never had them.
0: Yeah.
2: Anyway, back to you and the Oreos.
0: Okay. I'm just thinking, though, but, like, I didn't have anything good to trade. Like, well, I didn't think I did.
2: Egg salad?
0: Yeah. Who's going to want that? Or the tuna sandwich? Mm-hmm. Which, I don't mind tuna sandwiches, too. But,
2: no, and they're not squashed
0: but
2: in a bag.
0: It's not like it was a pizza pop or something. Like, you could probably get good stuff for that.
2: Yeah.
0: Yeah. So, anyway, what are you going to do? What are you going to trade, right? But, so mom won't give you that stuff in your lunch.
2: Mm-hmm.
0: But what if she's also crazy?
2: Crazy.
0: Yeah. You don't have to call her crazy, but what if she is?
2: I think all moms, whether they admit it or not, have a little bit there stuck inside. Well, I speak from experience.
0: Yeah. I have to work with her every day.
2: Yes, that's right.
0: This woman's crazier.
2: Okay.
0: The woman, of course, is on the internet there. She's going viral for sharing a mom's group chat. There's where a mom named Michelle is asking other kindergarten moms to stop packing Oreos in their kids' lunch.
2: Oh.
0: Because it makes her daughter upset because she doesn't have Oreos.
2: Wow.
0: She's not allergic to them or nothing. It's just like, stop packing because I'm not giving my kids them. Deal with it.
2: Wow. This is new.
0: No allergies, no issues. Michelle just doesn't want her daughter eating Oreos.
2: And what doesn't kind of want to hear the complaint, I guess? Like, does the child come home and, how come I don't get Oreos and everybody else does? Is that
0: the
2: conversation
0: so.
2: She's trying to?
0: Yeah. I don't know. That's part of being a mom. She should have thought of that before she became a mom.
2: Well,
0: goodness sake. So she's trying to dictate to other moms
2: what they should be buying
0: they're gonna
2: for their
0: pack.
2: Kids.
0: So her little daughter isn't sad because they're comparing lunches. So I don't know. So I don't know if she just can't afford the Oreos.
2: Or doesn't think the Oreos are a healthy option for school lunch. Could be.
0: But once in a while, couldn't that be a nice little treat?
2: I'm not denouncing a treat. Nothing to slight an Oreo. I'm just suggesting the reasons why a parent may.
0: So this is how nuts this mom is. While other moms are saying, with respect, is that like when I say,
2: no offense.
0: No offense, yeah.
2: It is exactly like that.
0: That's right. With respect, this other mom says, I'm not changing my daughter's lunch because your daughter wants an Oreo. The mom is calling it Oreo-gate.
2: Oreo-gate.
0: I'm debating moving my daughter from this school because...
2: Whoa!
0: This is going on.
2: Okay.
0: Oh, my goodness. I'm just thinking...
2: The crazy meter is dinging.
0: Yeah, ding, ding, ding, ding, ding, ding, ding.
2: No offense.
0: Cowbell.
2: No offense. I mean, we can't operate like that. We can't say.
0: What's next? So what happens when your little daughter, this mom there, goes to work later on and other coworkers have food that you know.
2: Or clothes that they want.
0: Yes.
2: Or
0: this is just
2: electronics that they want.
0: Can you imagine when her daughter's a teenager? I want to be a bird on the wall of whatever there.
2: A bird or a fly.
0: Or a fly, yeah. As long as you're not a wasp.
2: Yeah.
0: In a nest or in a hole in a wall.
2: That's right.
0: News is next.

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1: From the national newsroom of CJ Radio, I'm Aiden Sparks. A 22-year-old security guard was seriously injured after being stabbed while trying to stop a shoplifter at a Dollarama in Winnipeg. Police say the guard confronted a man suspected of stealing from the store on Portage Avenue Tuesday afternoon and asked him to leave. The suspect pulled out a sharp-edged weapon, stabbed the guard in the upper body, and fled with stolen merchandise. The guard was taken to hospital in unstable condition and later upgraded to stable. Police say no arrest has been made. A leaked CBC memo is drawing criticism for reminding journalists not to refer to the September 11th attacks as terrorist attacks in coverage of the 25th anniversary. The memo, obtained by the National Post, says the attacks should be described as hijackings that led to plane crashes in Washington, Pennsylvania, and Manhattan, and the destruction of the World Trade Center. CBC says it is inaccurate to claim journalists were told the attacks were not terrorism. Conservative MP Rachel Thomas called the guidance shameful and said it downplays the atrocity. 30 monarch butterflies in Winnipeg have been fitted with tiny trackers as part of a national effort to help protect the endangered species. The tracking work took place at the Living Prairie Museum and marks the first time the technology has been used in Manitoba. Conservation staff carefully attached the devices to butterflies, including one named Eddie, before their migration to Mexico. The data will be sent to researchers in Ottawa to better understand how far monarchs travel, what habitats they use, and what dangers they face along the way. Meta has agreed to pay up to $18 billion and add stronger child safety measures to Facebook and Instagram as part of a major settlement with U.S. states. The deal ends a trial over claims the platforms contributed to teen social media addiction and harm children's mental health. If approved, the settlement will fund youth mental health programs, digital literacy supports, and other initiatives over 10 years. Meta also agreed to new protections, including default time limits and disabling some features such as like counts. That's a look at news, weather is

0: to the game, to another summer memory. But the faster you go, the less control you have. When something unexpected happens, those few clicks over the posted speed limit can turn close calls into deadly ones. The moments that become memories start with getting there safely. Slow down. A message from Manitoba Public Insurance.
1: The forecast for Swan River Dauphin, mainly sunny today. High of 23, humidex 27, a UV index of 6 or high. Few clouds overnight, a low of 9. Tomorrow, sunny early in the morning, then a mix of sun and cloud with a chance of showers late in the morning and early afternoon. There's a risk of a thunderstorm as well. High of 24, humidex 29, a UV index of 6 or high. Clear overnight and a low of 14. Saturday, mix of sun and cloud, high of 28, low of 16. Sunday, cloudy, high of 25, low of 15. And Monday, a high of 22. For Nipo Minnedosa, mainly sunny today, high of 23, humidex 25, a UV index of 6 or high. A few clouds overnight and a low of 9. Tomorrow, increasing cloudiness, 60% chance of showers in the afternoon with a risk of a thunderstorm. High of 25, humidex 30, a UV index of 5 or moderate. Cloudy periods overnight, low of 14. Saturday, cloudy, high of 24, low of 15. Sunday, high of 23, low of 13. And Monday, a high of 18. For Verdun Oak Lake, mainly sunny today, high of 27, humidex 28, a UV index of 6 or high. A few clouds overnight, low of 14. Tomorrow, increasing cloudiness in the morning. There's a 60% chance of showers late in the morning and into the afternoon with a risk of a thunderstorm. High of 25, humidex 30, a UV index of 4 or moderate. Cloudy overnight, low of 14. Saturday, mix of sun and cloud, high of 25, low of 15. Sunday, high of 23, low of 15. And Monday, a high of 21. For Gimli Arbor, mainly sunny today, high of 23, humidex 26, a UV index of 6 or high. Few clouds overnight, low of 8. Tomorrow, sunny, increasing cloudiness, then a 60% chance of showers late in the afternoon. High of 24, humidex 29, a UV index of 6 or high. Clear overnight, low of 15. Saturday, mix of sun and cloud, high of 24, low of 14. Sunday, cloudy, high of 24, low of 17. And Monday, a high of 22. And for Astra Hazy, sunny today, fog patches dissipating this morning. High of 28, humidex 30, a UV index of 6 or high. Few clouds overnight, a low of 13. Tomorrow, mix of sun and cloud, chance of showers and a risk of a thunderstorm. High of 28, humidex 31, a UV index of 6 or high. Clear overnight, a low of 13. Saturday, increasing cloudiness, high of 29, low of 15. Sunday, cloudy, high of 24, low of 14. And Monday, a high of 19. Let's take a look at temperatures in the listening area. Esterhazy, Verdun Oak Lake, and Swan River tied at 11 degrees. Gimli Arbor is at 12, and Nipaw is at 10 degrees.
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0: 9 minutes after 8, after 7 in Saskatchewan. Story coming out of BC.
1: BC?
0: Mm-hmm, BC. A woman had to be saved.
1: Oh, yeah.
0: After she was...
1: on the street, and somebody, it's like, was it one of those ministers? Like, you're saved.
0: No.
1: No? You ever seen that?
0: And people fall over?
1: Yeah.
0: Yes.
1: Okay.
0: It's been on multiple movies for sure. Yeah. Yes.
1: Scary.
0: It is a little bit scary. And it makes a person wonder what's real and what's not, right?
1: I don't know, yeah.
0: A climber was, like a rock climber.
1: Mm-hmm.
0: She was stung by 100-plus wasps.
1: Wow.
0: More than 100.
1: Because I just had a buddy. Mm-hmm. He's a little older than I am. He just got stung, like, close to his eye.
0: Oh, okay.
1: And he puffed up on the one side. It looked like somebody was in a big fight or something like that.
0: Okay.
1: That's just one.
0: That's what we would call an acute reaction.
1: Yes.
0: Mm-hmm.
1: Can you imagine? What'd you say, 100?
0: Over 100. Mm-hmm. She's in British Columbia. She was rescued by helicopter after being stung more than 100 times by wasps in the backcountry north of Vancouver. They said in a social media post, Lions Bay Search and Rescue said in a social media post on Tuesday that the female climber was on a wall near Loggers Creek when she encountered the insects. So
1: mm-hmm.
0: with my recent wasp and hornet situation that I have going at my house, I really felt for this woman. I pictured her scaling a rock wall. Now, this mm-hmm. is just me picturing it. They didn't have video of it, of course, but and then you see the wasp nest.
1: Mm-hmm.
0: It's not like you can run away. You're on a rock wall. What are you going to do? You can't let go. Maybe one arm and you're whisking. They're stinging. You're waving your arm. That would be so horrific. I can't imagine it. And just to add to this, I brought a little show and tell.
1: Oh, my.
0: This is the size of a hornet. One hornet.
1: Yeah, she's got it in like a
0: Ziploc.
1: Yes.
0: It actually may move a little bit.
1: If I prod it?
0: Well, yeah. Because, I mean, I did a second spray last night before I'd go to, because it seemed like there was no action, but I didn't trust them. No, sir.
1: So,
0: do you see the size of that sucker?
1: Yeah.
0: There's hundreds of them.
1: Wow.
0: Like, can you imagine a swarm of that coming at you? Now, of course,
1: you know,
0: those are bigger than the wasps in this story, but I just wanted to liken it and give you a visual.
1: Mm-hmm.
0: That's scary.
1: It is.
0: If those were scary, chasing you.
1: I didn't know this was show and tell.
0: Well, it
1: okay,
0: is.
1: Tomorrow I'm going to bring the little frogs.
0: Oh,
1: oh, I have a
0: tell everybody about yes. your frogs.
1: Well, I thought they were, and I think we mentioned that the other day, too. I could hear this chirping a little bit, and I thought it was a couple of
0: crickets.
1: Found out it's baby frogs.
0: Mm-hmm.
1: So I found two of them that looked at like me in the garage a long time. It must have got a little warm.
0: Oh, dear.
1: But then we found some live ones, which my wife's not too thrilled about.
0: Blaming, some, like, how many?
1: Well, 4 or 5 or 6. And she's blaming me because I guess there was a garbage bag or something like that must have had a teeny bit of grass.
0: Teeny tiny little bit
1: like
0: that you thought was empty.
1: I thought it was empty, so I just left it there. I thought, you know.
0: Of course you thought it was
1: just
0: empty.
1: Of course. Like, I'm not going to pick something up just because it's on the ground.
0: Avi.
1: Anyway, somebody thought that somebody else, you know, left it there. And it's all these frogs in the garage. Like, they're just babies. Anyway, they're going up a wall or something like
0: that.
1: Yeah,
0: so when you went to get the frogs, tell everybody what happened.
1: Well, I know we caught one.
0: Mm-hmm.
1: And the rest of them just kind of went under this little baseboard thing and up in the wall, I guess.
0: Of your garage.
1: Yeah, so I got my screwdriver out because I thought, I'm going to get you guys out of there. No, they're up there somewhere.
0: Well, we all have our challenges, yeah. I suppose.
1: Like, it's a gyprock wall, so I don't know.
0: So you're saying you may have to cut
1: and I think this fire guard or something like that, whatever they have. No, I... Hey, if they get bigger, they're going to get stuck there.
0: Oh.
1: Aren't they?
0: Oh, is that PETA on the line?
1: It must be. Back to your story for a second.
0: Mm-hmm. Yes. So, she got rescued.
1: Oh, okay.
0: She was not able to climb down by herself. And the walls about where she was climbing is about 40 kilometers north of Vancouver. And they're saying that this is a reminder that wasp encounters can become a serious backcountry medical emergency very quickly when somebody receives a large number of stings all at once. And, like, that's just if you're stung, never mind if you're allergic.
1: Okay.
0: Because
1: when you said the story, I was thinking, like, something like this. with that? What's up with that? Okay, you know how this usually works.
0: Mm-hmm.
1: So I thought you were going to say, a woman in BC got stung by a bunch of wasps because her and her friend saw this wasp nest way up on this rock cliff.
0: Yes.
1: So one dared the other. Why don't you go up there and poke it? So she got all the way up there. The music's still playing? Yeah, it is. With her stick and poked it. Got stung by 100 of them.
0: Mm.
1: Then BC, whoever they are, ambulance services had to spend $100,000 with their helicopter to go save her.
0: Oh, no. That's a different story, I guess.
1: That's what I thought you were maybe going to say.
0: Ah.
1: Well, no, I didn't really, but what are the chances?
0: I don't know, but I cannot imagine. I had some friends of mine were on a horseback ride in Alberta, and one of them, their horse stepped on a wasp nest that was underground.
1: Ooh.
0: Oh, she was attacked while on her horse. Mm. Oh, my gosh. Like, brutal. Like, wasps are freaky. And I stand behind my wasp fighting outfit, which, by the way, that powder, since we're still talking about it didn't work. Didn't work like the spray for the hornets. The powder, there was still tons of wasp activity yesterday. So I went at it last night with the spray. You're not supposed to block the hole. Blocking the hole is bad because there's foam. I did not use the foam. Uh-huh. I just used spray and I gave both those wasp holes a spray. We'll see what happens today.
1: I've got a buddy that if he was listening to the show now and his kids were still young, I don't think he'd let them outside now for the rest of the summer. He'd be so scared.
0: Oh.
1: They came visiting here once and his kids were like 11 or something. He was worried, oh, they're going to get ticks.
0: Well, I mean, you got to check each other.
1: Well, yeah, but
0: for ticks.
1: I thought you, what do you call it? You know, they're from the city, right?
0: There's no wasps in the city.
1: No.

0: 20 minutes after 8 after 7 in Saskatchewan, I think my coffee spiked with something.
1: Oh, why?
0: Well, I don't. Do I see just a little bit? Well, I don't feel hyper. But I'm easily, well, I don't even know if I'm easily excited.
1: I mean, do you feel different? Or
0: what? No, actually.
1: Feel a little hopped up?
0: Actually, no. But I seem to have been just going this morning. We'll find out when the boss comes in. He'll go, that's the old Mark.
1: Oh.
0: Miss you, old Mark.
1: Aww.
0: How about this? The rudest things that you can do when you go visit somebody's house.
1: Ah, okay.
0: So I guess, you know, you go visit. Are you on your best behavior or do you poke around?
1: Secretly. Like Snoop?
0: Yeah, secretly judging what they've got in this drawer and that drawer.
1: Oh, wow. Judgy McJudgerson.
0: Yeah. Here's according to a manners expert. They say when somebody says, make yourself at home, they don't mean it literally. So we have the rudest things you can do while you're at somebody else's house. Touching and moving things.
1: Ah.
0: Like what?
1: Yeah. Like things on a shelf? Moving things around?
0: Moving them where?
1: Like, I don't like this pile of books here. I just want to scooch it over to the left. Or
0: I don't know.
1: This shouldn't really be in front of the window. I should move that over there.
0: Are we rearranging their whole house?
1: Mm-hmm.
0: How about this? Expecting a tour.
1: Oh.
0: They say if your guests want to show you every room, they will. So you don't have to, like, I don't know.
1: So are you going to show me around? Are you going to give me a tour? Mm-hmm. So we're not supposed to ask that?
0: Maybe. How about overstaying your welcome? I guess that's a rude thing you can do as well.
1: Mm-hmm.
0: They say if you see everybody else yawning, it's time to go.
1: Ah, yes.
0: Hiding a mess. So this is as a guest.
1: Oh,
0: so maybe you spilled
1: okay.
0: your coffee
1: right.
0: or your beer or your whatever you're drinking.
1: Oh, and you just put a pillow over it.
0: That could be.
1: Pretend it didn't happen.
0: Mm-hmm.
1: Hmm.
0: Put your foot like on that carpet spot there.
1: Yeah.
0: How about the snooping? We kind of talked about that a teeny bit. I don't know what we're snooping at. Are you going in the bathroom and going through the medicine cabinet or something? I don't know.
1: Yeah, what's in here? What's in there? If I didn't get a tour, what's in that room? I'm just going to go to the bathroom. Where is that? Oh, it's down the hall to the left. Well, what's on the right?
0: Yeah. What's in there? Birth control pills. That's interesting.
1: I knew it.
0: Yeah.
1: Yeah.
0: Bringing an uninvited plus one.
1: Oh, I could see that.
0: Yeah. Usually you would ask, wouldn't you?
1: Or it would be invited. Like, go ahead and bring somebody for dinner if you'd like. Mm-hmm. Or,
0: yeah. What if they just say that but figure you're not, you don't know anybody to bring?
1: Then that's on them, isn't
0: it? I would think then I'm bringing somebody.
1: Yeah.
0: Waiting to share your dietary restrictions until you sit down to eat.
1: Oh, good one.
0: Yeah,
1: that's thoughtful.
0: I'm vegan.
1: Not that there's anything wrong with that, but if you're going for dinner somewhere, the people would.
0: But
1: I mean, generally they would ask, right? Do you have any? Do you have any allergies, or do you not? You know, any preferences? Like that would be a question that would come up.
0: I think most of my really good friends know you can't go wrong with a pasta dish.
1: Mm-hmm.
0: Mm-hmm.
1: But what if they made chicken wings?
0: That's a good question because there's a couple of them there. That might not know that.
1: Hey, see?
0: Mark's not going to want
1: and
0: chicken
1: And I decided
0: wings.
1: We'd just do appies. So I got some chicken wings and I got some jalapeno poppers.
0: Well, I could see if that's, you know, like you're watching a game or something and you're eating that.
1: Mm-hmm.
0: It's like, well, I could just pass.
1: Oh,
0: but if that's
1: okay.
0: the main meal, please, chicken wings? What's next? Chicken feet?
1: And just in case you
0: not
1: are
0: that
1: a
0: there's
1: friend
0: anything
1: of Mark's
0: wrong with
1: listening,
0: that.
1: It's specifically the bones. The chicken's fine.
0: Yeah.
1: The chicken's
0: the
1: fine. Yeah.
0: Mm-hmm. Feeding their dog without asking them.
1: Oh, okay.
0: I've never seen that yet. Like, I've had people come over, and it's like the dog is begging, and they're like, can we?
1: Mm-hmm.
0: Thank you. That's a good deal.
1: But I think dog owners or pet owners would be more likely to ask, whereas somebody that's never had a pet may not think to.
0: Mm.
1: It's like, oh, there's a dog there. They eat everything. Here, have some of this. Boop.
0: That is interesting because this little dog that we have now, she's still kind of a pup, but very excitable. It's her breed. And people will just ramp her up. It's like, okay, she's got teeth. You just ramp her up a little more.
1: Yeah.
0: And like after you've warned them about 10 times.
1: Right.
0: Not to do that.
1: No.
0: Oh, well. I think if you get bitten, you need to...
1: Get what you get.
0: Yeah. You can be in the hospital for a while.
1: Well, she's not Cujo, but you
0: well,
1: could...
0: Well, no.
1: Their teeth are just very sharp still, right?
0: And she can bite. Well, these are adult teeth now, I guess, but... Wow, that's a... What else we got here? Disrespecting your shoe rules. Do you have shoe rules? You know, like some people, like, oh, I don't know. You know, I guess it depends on how big the house is. We walk into our house, like, if the shoes come off, aren't you going to see my shoes are coming off?
1: Mm-hmm.
0: Or are you going to keep your shoes on?
1: Ah.
0: I don't know.
1: Some people prefer their shoes to be taken off outside the door and not even brought into the house. But then you would follow suit. Like, generally, if you're coming over, well, I guess the person would already be there. I'm thinking they're leading and they're going in first, but.
0: Okay.
1: Hmm. But who would wear shoes inside the house? Generally, you start taking off the shoes, and then the other person says, no, no, no, I haven't cleaned the floor. Please leave your shoes on. I've been in that position where I'm like, no, no, no, for real. Mm-hmm. I have been in the garden. Just leave your shoes on. I have to wash the floor.
0: Yes. And showing up empty-handed. They claim that's a...
1: rude?
0: No. Yeah. I don't know. A lot of times, like, if we're getting invited over for something, we'll ask, like, can I bring something?
1: Mm-hmm.
0: And then they're probably going to say no. Which I'm thinking, thank goodness.
1: Oh, I didn't really want to bring anything.
0: But, you know, maybe you could suggest, because that might be just a no answer, but like, can I bring a dessert or can I bring some wine or...
1: Mm-hmm.
0: Or ask them specifically, what can I bring?
1: Right.
0: Instead, it's not a yes or no answer, but I don't know.
1: But then if they say no...
0: Yeah, well, then I'm off the hook. You know?
1: I would think so.
0: Yeah.
1: And there shouldn't be any hard feelings, like, to still expect you to bring something if they've already...
0: Well,
1: said you didn't have to.
0: And then it's like, well, but no, really, I want to bring something because you're serving wings and I really won't eat that. How does that sound? Is that would be rude?
1: Bring a just-in-case side dish.
0: And what are you going to make me drink while I'm there? Yeah.
1: Bring my own coffee as well. Thank you very
0: much. That's right. Real caffeinated coffee.
1: That's right.
0: None of that dehydrated stuff.

The forecast for Swan River Dolphin, mainly sunny today. High of 23, humidex 27, a UV index of 6 or high. A few clouds overnight and a low of 9. Tomorrow, sunny early in the morning, then a mix of sun and cloud with a chance of showers late in the morning and early afternoon. There's a risk of a thunderstorm as well. High of 24, humidex 29, a UV index of 6 or high. Clear overnight and a low of 14. Saturday, mix of sun and cloud, high of 28, low of 16. Sunday, cloudy, high of 25, low of 15. And Monday, a high of 22. For Nipo Minnedosa, mainly sunny today. High of 23, humidex 25, a UV index of 6 or high. A few clouds overnight and a low of 9. Tomorrow, increasing cloudiness, 60% chance of showers in the afternoon with a risk of a thunderstorm. High of 25, humidex 30, a UV index of 5 or moderate. Cloudy periods overnight and low of 14. Saturday, cloudy, high of 24, low of 15. Sunday, high of 23, low of 13. And Monday, a high of 18. For Verdon Oak Lake, mainly sunny today. High of 27, humidex 28, a UV index of 6 or high. A few clouds overnight and low 14. Tomorrow, increasing cloudiness in the morning. There's a 60% chance of showers late in the morning and into the afternoon with a risk of a thunderstorm. High of 25, humidex 30, a UV index of 4 or moderate. Cloudy overnight and low 14. Saturday, mix of sun and cloud. High of 25, low 15. Sunday, high of 23, low 15. And Monday, a high of 21. For Gimli Arbor, mainly sunny today. High of 23, humidex 26, a UV index of 6 or high. Few clouds overnight and a low of 8. Tomorrow sunny, increasing cloudiness, then a 60% chance of showers late in the afternoon. High of 24, humidex 29, a UV index of 6 or high. Clear overnight and low of 15. Saturday, mix of sun and cloud, high of 24, low of 14. Sunday, cloudy, high of 24, low of 17. And Monday, a high of 22. And for Astra, hazy sunny today. Fog patches dissipating this morning. High of 28, humidex 30, a UV index of 6 or high. Few clouds overnight and low of 13. Tomorrow, mix of sun and cloud, chance of showers and a risk of a thunderstorm. High of 28, humidex 31, a UV index of 6 or high. Clear overnight and a low of 13. Saturday, increasing cloudiness, high of 29, low of 15. Sunday, cloudy, high of 24, low of 14. And Monday, a high of 19. Let's take a look at temperatures in the listening area. Again, 11 degrees seems to be the number for most. Esterhazy, Verdon Oak Lake, Swan River, all at 11 degrees. Gimli Arbor, you're the hot spot in the listening area. You're 12. And Nipaw Minnedosa sitting at 10 degrees.

0: 35 minutes after 8, after 7 in Saskatchewan. So sad story coming out of Nepal. We had a flash flood occur there. There's actually some surveillance video. I'm not exactly sure where the camera was, but it was up very high. They've been showing it on the news with a warning that the footage is disturbing.
1: Yeah.
0: It's disturbing. You don't see anything close up, and you don't need to. If I was to describe it, and that's disturbing... Yep. Preface is out there. This is disturbing. Did you find it?
1: Yeah.
0: So there's a moment the water comes rushing over and it just, it looks like something out of the movies. Mm. It literally just wipes out people, buildings, everything in its path.
1: Oh.
0: They're saying more than 300 people right now are have been killed.
1: Yes.
0: And many are missing, along with possibly 24 Canadians that are suspected to be in that area. They say that, like, as far as causing of the floods, that thousands of people live downstream from the flooding along the river that's fast moving to begin with. Officials are saying 19 bridges and roughly 40 kilometers of road have been swept away. Now, scientists have been analyzing satellite imagery right before the flood, and they believe, as of now, that the flooding was caused at least in part by part of a glacier breaking off up high in the Himalayas.
1: Uh-huh.
0: They say, quote, it looks like that chunk of ice has cascaded downwards into the valley bottom about 1,300 meters. That's according to a glaciologist.
1: Wow, I didn't know there was such things.
0: I didn't either, and I had eyebrows up for you there. Simon Cook at the University of Dundee in Scotland. Quote, what we think is that ice just gets pulverized, so broken up into smaller chunks and ultimately water, and that seems to be one of the main sources of water for this flood.
1: Yeah.
0: Now they say, Cook says that while scientists do monitor glaciers in this area, he doubts anyone was looking closely at this one in particular. He says it was a small part of a much bigger glacier. So to know that tiny amount of ice that's broken off has created what's ultimately a devastating flood is ultimately unknowable.
1: Yeah.
0: I'm interpreting it that he's suggesting that it wasn't a foreseen issue. So,
1: yeah.
0: No early warning system in place for this flash flood. Now there's a lake close by that seems to be rising from this, that they're also worried about a secondary flood occurring.
1: Mm-hmm.
0: But just very devastating. The footage is devastating. There's a lot of Nepal Canadians that are in Canada that have folks near and dear to their hearts that live in those areas, Nepal and Tibet, and just our condolences definitely go out to them, especially if they've learned of somebody being directly affected in whatever manner that would be, or if they're missing. A lot of folks are missing right now.
1: Yeah.
0: And so actually King Charles had put out a statement as well, just that him and his wife were sending their sincerest sympathies with folks as well. And
1: hard to even fathom like something that fast.
0: Mm-hmm.
1: Because we know, like with the flooding that we've had in the provinces, you know, a few months ago.
0: Mm-hmm.
1: Slow, but still devastating and still too fast.
0: And what we would consider, yes, it was fast. Whereas this...
1: It's instant, like almost.
0: It was like tidal wave.
1: Yes.
0: If I was to liken it to something, or if I was describing it to somebody, I would say a tidal wave came through and completely took out. Yeah. Like we're talking about 40 kilometers of roads. Like, wow.
1: That's nuts.
0: Mm-hmm.
1: Yeah. We'll continue with some music.
0: Mm-hmm.
1: Then I have a story. I'm trying to figure out which one I should do first.
0: Okay.
1: There's so much stuff, so little time.

0: Listen back in the day for August the 27th. Some good stuff, some bad stuff. 71 years ago, 1955, the first edition of the Guinness World Book of Records was published.
1: Hmm.
0: 71 years ago.
1: Oh.
0: 62 years ago, 1964, Mary Poppins premiered at a theater in L.A.
1: Hmm. I like Mary Poppins.
0: Yeah.
1: I always loved watching her pull the lamp out of her bag.
0: Go. Really? 61 years ago, 1965, the Beatles hung out with Elvis Presley for 3 hours at his mansion.
1: Hmm.
0: Neat.
1: Oh, to be a bird on the wall.
0: Yeah. Or just one of the...
1: Or a fly.
0: Although you'd be a pretty old bird.
1: Zing.
0: Yeah. 42 years ago, 1984, President Reagan announced that a school teacher, Krista Mc... Wow. Olafi, maybe? I don't know. Would be the first private citizen to fly aboard a space shuttle.
1: Oh.
0: The school teacher?
1: Wow.
0: She was killed when the space shuttle Challenger exploded in January 1986.
1: Oh, gosh.
0: That's too bad. There was another teacher, Barbara Morgan, who was the backup for that flight, completed the teacher in space mission, so to speak, by being part of the successful space shuttle Endeavour mission in 2007.
1: Oh.
0: Hmm. 36 years ago, 1990, the great Stevie Ray Vaughan and members of Eric Clapton's entourage died in a helicopter crash in Wisconsin. Yeah. I was wondering what happened to Stevie Ray Vaughan. You see lots of stuff about him, but...
1: I like his music.
0: Yeah. Ooh, what else we got here? 8 years ago, 2018, Weird Al Yankovic got his star on the Hollywood Walk of Fame. Different guy.
1: Mm-hmm.
0: Ooh, birthdays today. If you're celebrating a birthday with some of these people, I didn't realize this was the guy's name. Aaron Paul is 47. Who the heck is Aaron Paul?
1: Mm-hmm.
0: Jesse on Breaking Bad.
1: Oh, goodness.
0: Mm-hmm.
1: Hmm.
0: How about this one? Another name that I didn't realize what his real name was. Patrick J. Adams is 45. Mike Ross on Suits. He was the guy that was practicing without a license.
1: Yes.
0: Like one of the main characters.
1: What's his real name?
0: Patrick J. Adams.
1: Hmm.
0: I like him as an actor. I love that movie. Then what's her name? Became a Duchess or something. What was her name?
1: I don't know.
0: She's married to like the Prince Harry or somebody like that.
1: Oh, Meghan Markle?
0: Meghan Markle, yeah. She was in that movie or show thing.
1: Mm-hmm. Yeah. That's right.
0: You remember that?
1: Yes.
0: Who else we got? Colt Ford, 57. Hicks pop artist. Don't know what that means. Barbara Bach, ooh, 80. Wife of Ringo Starr.
1: Hmm.
0: She was one of the Bond girls, The Spy Who Loved Me.
1: Hmm.
0: Do you know what she looks like?
1: No.
0: Okay. Pretty girl. Pee-wee Herman, what had her birthday today? Paul Rubens, died in 2023. And, Daryl Dragon died 2019.
1: Daryl Dragon.
0: You know him. You know him and his wife.
1: Too.
0: He's part of the duo Captain and Tennille.
1: Oh, goodness.
0: Daryl Dragon.
1: Okay.
0: Or is it Drag On?
1: Mmm. Tomato, tomato.
0: Probably something like that. Today is National Just Because Day.
1: Oh, that sounds like a nice day.
0: Yeah.
1: Well, I could attribute it to many things. I'm going to have ice cream.
0: Just because.
1: I'm going to give you some flowers.
0: Just because. I'm going to play a song.
1: Just because.
0: See,
1: it works with anything, really.
0: Mm-hmm. Or if you get in trouble, you can say, well, that's because it's National Just Because Day. Why'd you do that? Get pulled over by a cop? Do you know where you're speeding? Why were you speeding?
1: Yeah, just because.

0: That was Neil McCoy with Mark and Ainsley. La Tomatina.
1: La Tomatina. Don't know who that is.
0: This is an annual food fight that happens in Spain. And it just happened.
1: Mm-hmm.
0: And the footage is great.
1: Oh.
0: Have you ever been in a food fight?
1: Not that I can say.
0: Oh.
1: No.
0: We were taught not to play with our food. Mm-hmm. We didn't waste food. I can say I don't think I've ever thrown food.
1: No.
0: Like perfectly good food. Whipped cream pie or something in a certain
1: camp or something. We wouldn't be having this conversation.
0: Oh, okay. Yes. I grew up in the same home.
1: Mm-hmm. So we both wouldn't be here.
0: That's right.
1: At all. Like we'd be like, well, shall I say, dead.
0: Yeah. Thousands of folks, upwards of like 20,000 people participate in this annual tomato food
1: fight. That's where? Italy or somewhere there?
0: Spain.
1: Spain, yes. Mm-hmm. Okay. I've seen video of it and I'm thinking,
0: mm-hmm.
1: Was that messy?
0: Bunol? I'm not exactly sure how to pronounce it in my English tongue. No.
1: You're going to use that a lot, aren't you? That's okay,
0: goodness.
1: Though. It's a good one.
0: But anyway, they're saying they painted the town red with tons of overripe tomatoes.
1: Mm.
0: Now, tons to the tune of 300,000 pounds. 300,000 pounds of tomatoes.
1: They must overripen them on purpose.
0: They must. In preparation for this huge tomato.
1: Should we be mean and say, isn't that wasteful? Like we'd say, you know, isn't that wasteful about, like, you know, you get some of the rich taking a big jet, mm-hmm. all three of them.
0: Yes.
1: You know, is it wasteful for fuel and everything
0: else?
1: What
0: about washing our vehicles? All the water we put down the drain.
1: Well, you know, some places.
0: It's perfectly good water.
1: Some places you can't do that.
0: Mm-hmm.
1: Like they won't let you wash your vehicle. Mm-hmm. I don't know how they keep them clean, but.
0: This food fight has been going on since 1945, held on the last Wednesday of August.
1: Mm-hmm.
0: Part of a festival, and for just over an hour, the town throws tomatoes at each other.
1: Mm-hmm.
0: So I have a little video here of showing Mark. There's a huge like a farm dump truck looking thing full of ripe tomatoes. Lots of folks wear white. I'm not sure if that's part of the to show that you're part of the fight. If you wear white, you can show that you've been hit. Yeah.
1: But wasn't there?
0: And they just fling tomatoes everywhere. Just flinging.
1: Didn't your parents always say, like, if you were kind of playing with your food and weren't eating it, it's like there's children starving in wherever, Ethiopia or something like
0: that. Yes.
1: Don't these guys know that maybe somebody in Ethiopia would like a tomato sandwich?
0: Well. I don't know what the story is with the tomatoes.
1: Like, I understand it's a historical thing, but it's like there's lots of stuff in history that we're not doing anymore.
0: It's true. This was started in 1945.
1: So maybe we shouldn't do it anymore? Is that being mean?
0: So
1: I'm just saying what I think, obviously.
0: Their white shirts soon turned pink and red while pop songs blasted from speakers. At one point, police appeared to use pepper spray to disperse an area of the crowd, but a festive vibe quickly resumed, it says.
1: I bet.
0: Like, gee whiz.
1: So then what do they do with all the clothes?
0: What do they do with all the tomatoes?
1: Well,
0: like, how do
1: too.
0: They clean that up? Like, they would be all over
1: buildings,
0: all over the ground, like on everything.
1: I'd be worried, too. It's like, that's make it pretty slippery. Like, somebody could get hurt.
0: Boy.
1: Not an old person talking. Somebody could get hurt.
0: Yes. Oh, I'm sure.
1: But
0: you ever got tomato in your eye?
1: Yes, or something.
0: I don't see many safety glasses. That's all I'm going to say.
1: I'm just wondering, though, like, you know, so then what do you do? There's all that clothes thrown away, which would be wasteful.
0: Oh, definitely.
1: Or if you have to try and wash it off.
0: Unless that's your annual tomato shirt.
1: No.
0: I could see folks keeping, you know.
1: Although I would think, if it looks stained from last year.
0: Yeah, nothing like showing up with a pink shirt.
1: Mm-hmm.
0: Mm-hmm.
1: Yeah.
0: Good question.
1: Well, I'm just wondering, you know. I don't know
0: anybody from Spain, but if I ever have the opportunity, I'll ask some of these.
1: Okay, and they won't be offended that we're asking them such a thing?
0: I don't know.
1: Yeah. Anyway.
0: I'll start with no offense.
1: Yes.
0: But.

0: We've talked a lot about these tariffs.
1: Mm-hmm.
0: I think I have an idea.
1: Oh,
0: mm-hmm.
1: Do tell.
0: Well, the U.S. government's waging war with us, right?
1: Mm-hmm.
0: 50% tariffs on, it sounds like $20 billion worth of Canadian stuff. So, of course, we're trying to retaliate with dollar for dollar.
1: Mm-hmm.
0: It may, you know, hurt them and hurt us, but it may hurt them more.
1: Oh.
0: Paper products like toilet paper are going to be hard hit for them.
1: Oh, we hold like, all the toilet paper
0: we
1: cards?
0: Hold lots of it. Lots of our toilet and tissue. They may make it down there, but they're buying the raw materials from us.
1: Oh, sorry, can I insert a...
0: That's right. Can you imagine? Procter & Gamble, the makers of Charmin, they have said that they're going to have to raise prices to counteract the tariffs.
1: Hmm.
0: Uh-huh. According to reports, the U.S. Imports about $328 million worth of toilet paper.
1: Wow.
0: From us. That was in 2024.
1: Okay. Hmm. Toilet paper and booze,
0: they,
1: eh?
0: Yes. They say retailers like Costco source much of their paper from us.
1: Interesting.
0: Uh-huh.
1: I didn't know that.
0: So I wonder, is there going to be a shortage down there?
1: Well, or just a very expensive... Like, that's not going to go over well.
0: No. I'm just thinking.
1: You need toilet paper. It's
0: more
1: not
0: than
1: something...
0: you need booze.
1: Yes. More than you need almost anything
0: I'm
1: else.
0: Just thinking. And if you're drinking too much booze, can that make like things flow a little more that you may need a little more toilet paper?
1: It's a general idea.
0: You know what I'm saying? I'm just, mm-hmm. you know, I'm mm-hmm. just wondering. Like, we're all worried, but maybe if we could somehow make sure that, well, I that sounds kind of mean, but this whole tariff thing is kind of mean.
1: Mm-hmm. Well, and I would like to know when our Ask Bill app is feeling a little bit better, you know, for the, and I know we got to go to news right now, mm-hmm. Aiden, but
0: this is important. So Aiden can wait.
1: This is important.
0: Come on. I have an idea here.
1: But when Trump is saying like, yeah, Canada has to learn that they have to stop doing that. It's like, you tariffed us first.
0: Uh-huh.
1: Now we're tariffing you back. Now, I don't agree with any of this.
0: No.
1: I think we should be friends. And yes. This is just hurting all people involved mm-hmm. to no avail. Like,
0: yeah. You
1: strike me and I strike you. But for him to say, we need to learn a lesson that we can't do this. So what? We're just supposed to take your tariffs and just smile and say we're Canadian. It's okay.
0: Well, so
1: like,
0: maybe,
1: who the heck does that?
0: Maybe they'll learn a lesson that it's like, when you gotta go, you gotta go.
1: Oh.
0: And are we gonna start using pegs and stuff like they did
1: leaves.
0: Way back? Leaves?
1: Mm-hmm. I'm sure they have lots of leaves.
0: There's no Sears catalog anymore.
1: No, there is not.
0: Anyway, let's let Aiden tell us. Maybe he's gonna tell us the tariffs are done.
1: Mm.
0: Yeah, I'm gonna listen.
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3: From the national newsroom of CJ Radio, I'm Aiden Sparks. Former Dauphin area MP Inky Mark is facing 26 new charges after RCMP say they found 445 firearms and more than four times the legal limit of explosives at his Dauphin home. Mark, who represented Dauphin Swan River Marquette from 1997 to 2010, now faces 38 charges in total from the investigation, including weapons trafficking and unauthorized possession of restricted and prohibited firearms. Police say many guns were improperly stored, some were unregistered, and two firearms remain missing. Mark's lawyer declined to comment outside court. Southern Chiefs organization Grand Chief Jerry Daniels is facing renewed questions about his leadership. A motion from two SCO chiefs calls for an immediate special summit of the organization's 33 chiefs to consider removing him. The motion cites concerns about governance, accountability, transparency, and confidence in Daniels' leadership. SCO says the concerns can be raised at its next regular summit in October, noting an extra meeting would cost about $115,000. Daniels was re-elected to a third term in 2024 and is currently set to serve until 2027. 30 monarch butterflies in Winnipeg have been fitted with tiny trackers as part of a national effort to help protect the endangered species. The tracking work took place at the Living Prairie Museum and marks the first time the technology has been used in Manitoba. Conservation staff carefully attached the devices to butterflies, including one named Eddie, before their migration to Mexico. The data will be sent to researchers in Ottawa to better understand how far monarchs travel, what habitats they use, and what dangers they face along the way. Manitoba businesses hit by the Canada-US trade war are waiting for details on a promised provincial tariff relief package. Premier Wab Kanu's office says specifics will be released later.

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2: The forecast for Swan River Dauphin, mainly sunny today. High of 23, humidex 27, a UV index of 6 or high. A few clouds overnight and a low of 9. Tomorrow, sunny early in the morning, then a mix of sun and cloud with a chance of showers late in the morning and early afternoon. There's a risk of a thunderstorm as well. High of 24, humidex 29, a UV index of 6 or high. Clear overnight and a low of 14. Saturday, mix of sun and cloud, high of 28, low of 16. Sunday, cloudy, high of 25, low of 15. And Monday, a high of 22. For Nipo Minnedosa, mainly sunny today, high of 23, humidex 25, a UV index of 6 or high. A few clouds overnight and a low of 9. Tomorrow, increasing cloudiness, 60% chance of showers in the afternoon with a risk of a thunderstorm. High of 25, humidex 30, a UV index of 5 or moderate. Cloudy periods overnight and low of 14. Saturday, cloudy, high of 24, low of 15. Sunday, high of 23, low of 13. And Monday, a high of 18. For Verdun Oak Lake, mainly sunny today, high of 27, humidex 28, a UV index of 6 or high. A few clouds overnight and low 14. Tomorrow, increasing cloudiness in the morning. There's a 60% chance of showers late in the morning and into the afternoon with a risk of a thunderstorm. High of 25, humidex 30, a UV index of 4 or moderate. Cloudy overnight and low 14. Saturday, mix of sun and cloud, high of 25, low 15. Sunday, high of 23, low 15. And Monday, a high of 21. For Gimli Arbor, mainly sunny today. High of 23, humidex 26, a UV index of 6 or high. A few clouds overnight and a low of 8. Tomorrow sunny, increasing cloudiness, then a 60% chance of showers late in the afternoon. High of 24, humidex 29, a UV index of 6 or high. Clear overnight and a low of 15. Saturday, mix of sun and cloud, high of 24, low of 14. Sunday, cloudy, high of 24, low of 17. And Monday, a high of 22. And for Esterhazy, sunny today. Fog patches dissipating this morning. High of 28, humidex 30, a UV index of 6 or high. A few clouds overnight and a low of 13. Tomorrow, mix of sun and cloud, chance of showers and a risk of a thunderstorm. High of 28, humidex 31, a UV index of 6 or high. Clear overnight and a low of 13. Saturday, increasing cloudiness, high of 29, low of 15. Sunday, cloudy, high of 24, low of 14. And Monday, a high of 19. Temperatures in the listening area, Esterhazy, Nipawa, Minnedosa, tied at 14 degrees. Gimli Arbor's at 16, Verdun Oak Lake 15, and Swan River sitting at 13 degrees.
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0: So we were talking about Nicole Kidman.
1: Yes.
0: And her
1: plastic surgery problem.
0: Well, I don't know that it was a problem, but you were mentioning her nips and tucks.
1: She's had some, and then Sandra Bullock's had some too. Although you know, they are getting older, I guess. So, but
0: okay, I'm glad you mentioned that. So, you look at this.
1: Are you going to show me picture, before and after? Yeah. Okay.
0: No, that is them.
1: Yes.
0: At the premiere of a movie, I'm going to tell you about.
1: Yeah.
0: Nicole Kidman is 59 years old in this picture.
1: Yeah.
0: Guess how old Sandra Bullock is?
1: 64.
0: Oh, 62.
1: I knew she was a little older, but I don't know. Okay.
0: But look at how they look.
1: They look,
0: I think, fantastic.
1: Like,
0: and here, I'm in my 40s.
1: We're not going to say how old she is, but like your mom, because she's been here a few times now, and we've invited her to sit in on the show and stuff like that. She looks amazing.
0: She does.
1: She does.
0: She really does. Like, amazing.
1: I don't really know how old
0: she is.
1: And her
0: mom had skin like her as well.
1: Yes.
0: I've always said growing up, I'm like, Mom, you have like Barbie skin. Mm. Like, it's just, it's always been like that.
1: I guess we keep forgetting, or I keep forgetting, like, these two that we were just talking about, though. Mm-hmm. Are they in California, with the bright sun that's probably crisping their...
0: Oh, crisping.
1: Crisping their delicate skin.
0: Oh.
1: I don't know. But like, versus us up here.
0: Oh, I see.
1: Because I'm saying,
0: like,
1: there's lots of older people that I know have never had any work.
0: We have less sun exposure, is what you're saying.
1: And maybe.
0: Oh, interesting.
1: Maybe.
0: It's an interesting thing.
1: Is that why, you know, us Canadians look so good?
0: Oh.
1: Versus, you know, of course, we're not movie stars, so we're not being asked to.
0: No.
1: Well, I know sometimes in radio they're like, you know, oh, you really should do this and do that. But it's like we go, no.
0: I got a face for radio.
1: Yeah, that's right.
0: We got this.
1: Uh-huh.
0: So Nicole Kidman and Sandra Bullock were recently at the premiere, European premiere in London for Practical Magic 2. So this is from the Practical Magic is where Sandra Bullock and Nicole Kidman, they play sisters that are witches.
1: Oh, okay.
0: The original came out, I believe, in 1998. So this is 28 years later, they're doing a reboot. The in the movie, the two that play their aunts are also part of the reboot. What are you ing?
1: Well, you know me. That has to be touched up.
0: Oh, the cover photo.
1: Yeah, come on. They don't look like that.
0: No, that looks different than the picture that of them. So I showed Mark a picture of them standing with their dresses just at the premiere. Mm-hmm. It would be a real life.
1: Yeah.
0: Now, they could still be touched up, but it was a real life picture. Whereas the cover of the movie there, that definitely looks altered, I guess. Airbrushed?
1: So shouldn't I be wanting my money back? Oh, I see this and I think that's what they're going to look like as we watch the movie, and then I see what they really look like and it's like, oh my goodness.
0: I don't know. I think nowadays we're just used to that.
1: Are we?
0: I think so. We're used to touch-ups and...
1: Really?
0: I don't know.
1: More than a touch-up. This is like body filler, like really thick.
0: Wow, you sound like a professional.
1: Well, I'm just thinking like if you get a car accident, you want it as thin as possible. These guys are just slathering it on.
0: They were recalling some funny moments that they participated in while they're doing this reboot. Mm-hmm. Jumping off the roof together was kind of crazy, they mentioned. Dancing when it was 3 a.m. in the morning and freezing cold, but making it look warm. There's certain things in movies that I know I don't... obviously I've never been an actress or anything, but I'm just along for the movie. I don't think, it's the middle of the night. It must be freezing where they are. I'm just in the movie. It's set in whatever warm country, and I just assume that's where they are. But they could be in Swan River filming, in January, really.
1: You're a pretty good actress.
0: Oh, thank you.
1: Like, you know, sometimes you laugh at my jokes, even though they're not funny. You know, you back me up. Sometimes it's really cold in here. Nobody knows.
0: Mm-hmm, mm-hmm.
1: Or it's really hot in here. Nobody knows. She just pretends. Yes.
0: That's true.
1: See?
0: Hey.
1: You thought I'm just lying through the side of my teeth there, but.
0: Oh, goodness.
1: Yeah.
0: So they're saying that they had tons of fun, very fun time filming this sequel. It is set to come out September. To be released this year. So Should be out shortly.
1: Did you see the first one?
0: I did.
1: Okay.
0: And it was pretty good.
1: Oh, okay.
0: Mm-hmm. Like, I would be interested to see the second one.
1: Oh, okay. Mm-hmm. I didn't know. Yeah.
0: Anyway.
1: Okay.
0: Practical Magic 2 coming out.
1: Yeah.
0: September. No, I don't know if it'll be theater or what at this point, but I kind of assumed theater.
1: Not a sponsor,
0: but I didn't read that.
1: Yeah, but you never know. Mm-hmm. Maybe there'll be some theaters that'll be showing it and they want to advertise it.
0: Maybe.
1: We'd let everybody know.

0: pronounce Hillary Duff if you didn't know who that was.
1: Our lips are sealed.
0: Well, but not ours.
2: No, like, ours are just a flapping.
0: Yeah, just been a going all morning. And this is totally natural.
2: It is.
0: Imagine if we were on something. I had a little bit of booze in here or something.
2: Mm-hmm.
0: Yeah. Is that legal, I wonder?
2: Look out, world.
0: Yeah. Probably could do something like that. They used to, the Johnny Carson shows and all those things, and then they had cups of whatever. Looks like they were drinking coffee or
2: as
0: water.
2: As long as you blow on it.
0: Yes. AI. Let's talk a little bit about that, ChatGPT. Mm-hmm. Supposedly, ChatGPT can now send texts for you.
2: Oh, no.
0: What could go wrong?
2: Okay.
0: Mm-hmm. It can't make decisions for you, so it can't tell your brother-in-law if you're coming to his cookout or let your former worker know that you can meet up for coffee later, Larry. it doesn't know what to answer. It's not a mind reader yet, they say.
2: Oh.
0: But AI Labs have just announced that Apple Messenger's plugin for ChatGPT. So it's going to allow people to connect their Messenger inbox with Chatbot.
2: Oh,
0: did the whole shebang? Yes.
2: What could go wrong?
0: What could go wrong? So they say it can then sort, analyze, or edit messages directly in the ChatGPT app. So you can ask for a long group's threads to be summarized, like if they're just, you know, I just want to know the Cliff Notes kind of thing, right?
2: Supper is proposed for Tuesday at 6. Jenny's going to bring a salad. Mark's going to bring the wings and blah, blah, blah, blah, blah.
0: Yeah, so that would be nice if it could do that, I guess. But they say you can tell it what to respond and maybe add directs of like, use a light but firm tone.
2: Oh, wow. Oh, I could see that being used for breakups if you're going to do the text breakup.
0: Did you like, read this story ahead of me? I don't think you did. No.
2: Oh, no, I didn't. No. When I was just reading between the lines, I thought, oh, if I could get ChatGPT to write me something that would be not offensive and received really well.
0: Mm-hmm. So naturally, they're saying there could be some privacy concerns, even if you aren't the one doing it. For example, they say an ex grants ChatGPT access to their texts.
2: Mm-hmm.
0: It would have the ability to see every text that you sent them, even like 8 years ago.
2: Oh, dang.
0: Dang. I thought those are eventually, dang. I guess everything, once it's out there, right?
2: Yikes.
0: No, the kids are going, oh, no.
2: No.
0: OpenAI says it would not automatically create an index of somebody's saved texts.
2: No, ChatGPT will decide to do that by itself.
0: User would have to specifically ask it to look at older texts, supposedly, right?
2: Right. Sorry if I'm a tiny bit skeptical.
0: Yeah. It's good to know this stuff now.
2: Mm-hmm.
0: It's almost like some of the Facebook people, and they'll copy and paste that silly thing that I don't know, they're not thinking right, that, oh, why? A lawyer told me, no, you heard from like 20 other people that said they heard a lawyer said, you know, that if you copy and paste and say, I forget what they usually say. I tell that Facebook can't look at any of my pictures and I do not grant them
2: permission. That doesn't do anything.
0: That's poppycock.
2: Oh, wow.
0: That's a word I haven't used in ages.
2: Mm-hmm.
0: Don't even know what it means.
2: Mm-hmm.
0: Here's some amusing reactions online to this. I will never do this. Because what would happen if it went rogue?
2: Yes.
0: But we're saying, we'll never do this. I bet you they will.
2: Yeah. What happens if? No. What happens when?
0: Okay.
2: It's already gone rogue and channeled into another AI using the internet. Like, it's already doing it. It's already done it.
0: Yes. How about this? Computer, send risky messages to all the women in my contacts.
2: Whoa.
0: I guess she could do that to all the guys in her contacts. How about this? I will buy a pirate ship and force my friends to physically walk the plank if they hand the group chat over to OpenAI. That's what somebody said.
2: Hmm.
0: How about this? My mom is going to love how much more responsive I am by using it.
2: Oh, yeah. I'm sure mom wouldn't know. That's not you.
0: Mm-hmm.
2: I don't know.
0: How about this? Send my ex a text asking for another chance in a very long, desperate tone.
2: Oh.
0: Like, you could have some fun with it, but I can see it backfiring.
2: Oh, definitely.
0: Mm-hmm. Anyway, we'll see what happens with that. But
2: I could certainly see that backfiring. I had a recent...
0: ChatGPT problem?
2: No, but an interaction with I think somebody emailed me back using AI.
0: Mm.
2: This is in my work circles in my other life. And I had sent an email and it was very straightforward. It was like, here's a few things. Boop, boop, boop, boop. Look forward to hearing from you. Me.
0: Yeah.
2: That was the email. Mm. And I get back this... It was lengthy. Like, it was so lengthy, I didn't even want to read the whole thing. And it was like, here's this, and this is everything we've done. And here's this, and this is everything. And it was so wordy. It was just not something a regular person, like it, generally email responses are proportionate to what was sent. And I wasn't asking any tons of questions. Like, there was nothing that necessitated that. And as I start reading, I'm thinking, why would he send such a descriptive, like, why is this happening? And then I thought, oh, I wonder if this was just respond to her and explain and boo, boo, boo, boo, boo, and just this novel comes back to me. I think that may have been my first interaction.
0: And I even know, like, with Facebook, sometimes there's stories people will paste, and maybe they're really interesting, but it's like, it's going to take me 15 minutes to read it.
2: Mm-hmm.
0: So I might read the first paragraph or two, and it's like, oh, look how long this is.
2: Mm-hmm.
0: Pass.
2: Well,
0: and maybe it's important, but
2: right.
0: Pass.
2: And with ADHD brains,
0: good thing I.
2: For the record, when you send a paragraph that is super long, my brain looks at that, and I'm not saying I'm like full on, but I definitely have tendencies and things, and
0: I'm sure we all do, right?
2: Yes, like,
0: me too.
2: For real, it's neither. Nobody would tell you that I don't have a touch of it.
0: The listeners are saying, yeah, we know both of you.
2: Yeah, you're on there.
0: You have a touch of it or more.
2: But so when I respond back and my text needs to be lengthy, I'll usually put spaces. Here's one thought, space.
0: Oh.
2: Here's one thought, space. And then because when I receive a text like that, it's in chunks, and I'm more likely to actually read it because it feels attainable and understandable quickly.
0: I like that idea.
2: Mm-hmm.
0: Maybe others could use that too.
2: Maybe.
0: Yeah. Okay. Anyway, it could happen or it will happen. I don't know what we can do about it, but...
2: I don't know. But I do agree with your comment that it's nice to know this ahead of time.
0: Mm-hmm. I want nothing to do with it.
2: We're kind of talking it through.
0: I even find, like, just, you know, trying to talk to my phone to get it to text, and there's certain words, it doesn't matter how well I enunciate.
2: Mm-hmm.
0: I'm not sure what the words are. But there was that one time there where my sister texted her young son.
2: Mm-hmm.
0: Is this song actually playing? There you go. I was wondering, why don't I hear music? She was texting her son, and he said, I love you, and she said, I love you, too. And it texted, screw you.
2: Whoops.
0: So, and a good thing she caught it.
2: Oh.
0: And a good thing he wasn't offended. Can you imagine your mom telling you that? Maybe she really said that, and then she felt bad.
2: Maybe.
0: That's why she told me that story. So then I'd tell him.

0: Can you believe it's already time the show's done?
1: Mm-hmm. Went by fast.
0: It did. Wonder if it went that fast for everybody else.
1: I was just thinking that for us.
0: We really appreciate you sticking around with us and having some fun. And, you know, you can make fun of us.
1: We don't mind at all.
0: No.
1: We won't even be offended.
0: No, we won't.
1: Nope.
0: I can't talk that fast. It's going to do it for the show anyway. Give me a moment. We'll set you back to your local stations. We'll take off the network, and you can hear what your specific weather is. The weather dude will tell you that right away. Then about half an hour, of course, Aiden Sparks telling you what's happening in the news, what's maybe happening with the tariffs. You know, maybe
1: we should,
0: yeah, instead of talking about putting the alcohol back on the shelves, we could think about maybe
1: keeping the toilet paper to ourselves.
0: To Canada. Yeah, that's right. And great music plans throughout the day. We're back tomorrow morning, 6 a.m. Tomorrow's Friday, right?
1: Sing along Friday.
0: Do you have a couple extra songs you're going to sneak in?
1: I do.
0: Yeah, I've got a couple too. It should be fun. Then I don't know. Bill's been sick, so I don't know if him and Dale are talking or not. But
1: We'll have to see.
0: We'll have to see.
1: At the very least, I'll request a call-in.
0: Mm. Yeah, see how that goes. But we'll have some great music planned anyway. It's going to be fun, no matter what happens.
1: Of course.
0: Mm-hmm. We're going to send Ainsley home and see if she can be bit by a wasp or something. Do you want me to bring the frogs in tomorrow for show and tell? Or?
1: Well, if you want to.
0: Seriously?
1: If you want to bring a frog in, you may.
0: How about a live one?
1: Well.
0: What do they eat anyway?
1: I think bugs.
0: Okay. You guys have a great day. We'll see you tomorrow.
1: Bye.
2: They are counting on you to get them there. To the lake. To the game. 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When something unexpected happens, those few clicks over the posted speed limit can turn close calls into deadly ones. 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Slow down. A message from Manitoba Public Insurance.
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4: From the CJ Radio Weather Center, here is the forecast for Verdun and Oak Lake. Today, mainly sunny. High 27, Humidex 28, UV index 6 or high. Tonight, a few clouds. Low 14. Friday, increasing cloudiness early in the morning. 60% chance of showers late in the morning and in the afternoon. Risk of a thunderstorm in the afternoon. High 25, Humidex 30, UV index 4 or moderate. Friday night, cloudy. Low 14. Saturday, a mix of sun and cloud. High 25, Saturday night cloudy. Low 15, Sunday cloudy. High 23, Sunday night showers. Low 15, Monday showers. High 21.
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1: 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To the lake. To the game. 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But the faster you go, the less control you have. When something unexpected happens, those few clicks over the posted speed limit can turn close calls into deadly ones. The moments that become memories start with getting there safely. Slow down. A message from Manitoba Public Insurance.
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1: From the national newsroom of CJ Radio, I'm Aiden Sparks. A leaked CBC memo is drawing criticism for reminding journalists not to refer to the September 11th attacks as terrorist attacks in coverage of the 25th anniversary. The memo, obtained by the National Post, says the attacks should be described as hijackings that led to plane crashes in Washington, Pennsylvania, and Manhattan, and the destruction of the World Trade Center. CBC says it is inaccurate to claim journalists were told the attacks were not terrorism. Conservative MP Rachel Thomas called the guidance shameful and said it downplays the atrocity. Prime Minister Mark Carney says Canada is closely monitoring deadly flash flooding in Nepal and China after 24 Canadians were reported missing. Officials in Nepal say at least 157 people have died, while hundreds of tourists, workers, and others remain unaccounted for. China's state broadcaster says hundreds are also missing in Tibet's Girong County. Global Affairs Canada says consular officials are in contact with local authorities and ready to assist Canadians in the region. Carney is urging Canadians there to register with the federal government's emergency travel service. Southern Chiefs organization Grand Chief Jerry Daniels is facing renewed questions about his leadership. A motion from two SCO chiefs calls for an immediate special summit of the organization's 33 chiefs to consider removing him. The motion cites concerns about governance, accountability, transparency, and confidence in Daniels' leadership. SCO says the concerns can be raised at its next regular summit in October.

0: better understand how far monarchs travel, what habitats they use, and what dangers they face along the way. That's a look at news. Weather is next.
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2: From the CJ Radio Weather Center, here is the forecast for Verdon and Oak Lake. Today, mainly sunny, high 27, humidex 28, UV index 6 or high. Tonight, a few clouds, low 14. Friday, increasing cloudiness early in the morning. 60% chance of showers late in the morning and in the afternoon. Risk of a thunderstorm in the afternoon. High 25, humidex 30, UV index 4 or moderate. Friday night, cloudy, low 14. Saturday, a mix of sun and cloud. High 25, Saturday night, cloudy, low 15. Sunday, cloudy. High 23, Sunday night, showers, low 15. Monday, showers, high 21.
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0: From the CJ Radio Weather Center, here is the forecast for Verdon and Oak Lake. Today, mainly sunny, high 27, humidex 28, UV index 6 or high. Tonight, a few clouds, low 14. Friday, increasing cloudiness early in the morning. 60% chance of showers late in the morning and in the afternoon. Risk of a thunderstorm in the afternoon. High 25, humidex 30, UV index 4 or moderate. Friday night, cloudy, low 14. Saturday, a mix of sun and cloud. High 25, Saturday night, cloudy, low 15. Sunday, cloudy. High 23, Sunday night, showers, low 15. Monday, showers, high 21.
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1: From the national newsroom of CJ Radio, I'm Aiden Sparks. A 22-year-old security guard was seriously injured after being stabbed while trying to stop a shoplifter at a Dollarama in Winnipeg. Police say the guard confronted a man suspected of stealing from the store on Portage Avenue Tuesday afternoon and asked him to leave. The suspect pulled out a sharp-edged weapon, stabbed the guard in the upper body, and fled with stolen merchandise. The guard was taken to hospital in unstable condition and later upgraded to stable. Police say no arrest has been made. Former Dauphin area MP Inky Mark is facing 26 new charges after RCMP say they found 445 firearms and more than four times the legal limit of explosives at his Dauphin home. Mark, who represented Dauphin Swan River Marquette from 1997 to 2010, now faces 38 charges in total from the investigation, including weapons trafficking and unauthorized possession of restricted and prohibited firearms. Police say many guns were improperly stored, some were unregistered, and two firearms remain missing. Mark's lawyer declined to comment outside court. Winnipeg's revolving restaurant on the 30th floor of Fort Garry Place is set to reopen this fall. Alfonso Mori, the former owner of Corrientes Argentine Pizzeria, plans to open Dos Pampas Skyline Restaurant in early October. The restaurant will feature an Argentinian-inspired menu, seating for about 120 people, a lounge area, and panoramic views of downtown Winnipeg. Mori previously worked as executive chef at Prairie 360, which occupied the same space until 2020. The restaurant is expected to be open for supper Tuesday through Saturday. Saskatchewan Premier Scott Moe says the province will impose 50% counter tariffs on U.S. alcohol products starting September 8th. The move matches U.S. tariffs placed on Canadian alcohol, but Moe says Saskatchewan will not pull American liquor from shelves and will leave the choice to consumers. Moe says the province supports Ottawa's targeted counter tariff approach after trade talks broke down. He says the measures cover about $1.5 billion in Saskatchewan imports from the U.S., but export tariffs on potash and oil are off the table. That's a look at news. Weather is next.
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3: From the CJ Radio Weather Center, here is the forecast for Verdun and Oak Lake. Today, mainly sunny, high 27, humidex 28, UV index 6 or high. Tonight, a few clouds, low 14. Friday, increasing cloudiness early in the morning. 60% chance of showers late in the morning and in the afternoon. Risk of a thunderstorm in the afternoon. High 25, humidex 30. UV index 4 or moderate. Friday night, cloudy. Low 14. Saturday, a mix of sun and cloud. High 25, Saturday night, cloudy. Low 15, Sunday, cloudy. High 23, Sunday night, showers. Low 15, Monday, showers. High 21.
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0: from the CJ Radio Weather Center. Here is the forecast for Verdon and Oak Lake. Today, mainly sunny. High 27, Humidex 28, UV index 6 or high. Tonight, a few clouds. Low 14. Friday, increasing cloudiness early in the morning. 60% chance of showers late in the morning and in the afternoon. Risk of a thunderstorm in the afternoon. High 25, Humidex 30, UV index 4 or moderate. Friday night, cloudy. Low 14. Saturday, a mix of sun and cloud. High 25, Saturday night, cloudy. Low 15, Sunday, cloudy. High 23, Sunday night showers, low 15, Monday showers, high 21.
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1: From the national newsroom of CJ Radio, I'm Aiden Sparks. 30 monarch butterflies in Winnipeg have been fitted with tiny trackers as part of a national effort to help protect the endangered species. The tracking work took place at the Living Prairie Museum and marks the first time the technology has been used in Manitoba. Conservation staff carefully attached the devices to butterflies, including one named Eddie, before their migration to Mexico. The data will be sent to researchers in Ottawa to better understand how far monarchs travel, what habitats they use, and what dangers they face along the way. Meta has agreed to pay up to $18 billion and add stronger child safety measures to Facebook and Instagram as part of a major settlement with U.S. states. The deal ends a trial over claims the platforms contributed to teen social media addiction and harmed children's mental health. If approved, the settlement will fund youth mental health programs, digital literacy supports, and other initiatives over 10 years. Meta also agreed to new protections, including default time limits and disabling some features such as like counts. Prime Minister Mark Carney says Canada is closely monitoring deadly flash flooding in Nepal and China after 24 Canadians were reported missing. Officials in Nepal say at least 157 people have died, while hundreds of tourists, workers, and others remain unaccounted for. China's state broadcaster says hundreds are also missing in Tibet's Girong County. Global Affairs Canada says consular officials are in contact with local authorities and ready to assist Canadians in the region. Carney is urging Canadians there to register with the federal government's Emergency Travel Service. Winnipeg's revolving restaurant on the 30th floor of Fort Garry Place is set to reopen this fall. Alfonso Mori, the former owner of Corrientes Argentine Pizzeria, plans to open Dos Pampas Skyline restaurant in early October. The restaurant will feature an Argentinian-inspired menu, seating for about 120 people, a lounge area, and panoramic views of downtown Winnipeg. Mori previously worked as executive chef at Prairie 360, which occupied the same space until 2020. The restaurant is expected to be open for supper Tuesday through Saturday. That's a look at news. Weather is next.
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3: From the CJ Radio Weather Center, here's the forecast for Verdun and Oak Lake. Today, mainly sunny, high 27, humidex 28, UV index 6 or high. Tonight, a few clouds, low 14. Friday, increasing cloudiness early in the morning. 60% chance of showers late in the morning and in the afternoon. Risk of a thunderstorm in the afternoon. High 25, humidex 30, UV index 4 or moderate. Friday night, cloudy, low 14. Saturday, a mix of sun and cloud, high 25. Saturday night, cloudy, low 15. Sunday, cloudy, high 23. Sunday night, showers, low 15. Monday, showers, high 21.
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0: They are counting on you to get them there. 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

0: From the CJ Radio Weather Center, here's the forecast for Verdon and Oak Lake. Today, mainly sunny, high 27, humidex 28, UV index 6 or high. Tonight, a few clouds, low 14. Friday, increasing cloudiness early in the morning. 60% chance of showers late in the morning and in the afternoon. Risk of a thunderstorm in the afternoon. High 25, humidex 30, UV index 4 or moderate. Friday night, cloudy, low 14. Saturday, a mix of sun and cloud. High 25, Saturday night, cloudy, low 15. Sunday, cloudy, high 23. Sunday night, showers, low 15. Monday, showers, high 21.
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1: From the national newsroom of CJ Radio, I'm Aiden Sparks. 30 monarch butterflies in Winnipeg have been fitted with tiny trackers as part of a national effort to help protect the endangered species. The tracking work took place at the Living Prairie Museum and marks the first time the technology has been used in Manitoba. Conservation staff carefully attached the devices to butterflies, including one named Eddie, before their migration to Mexico. The data will be sent to researchers in Ottawa to better understand how far monarchs travel, what habitats they use, and what dangers they face along the way. Saskatchewan Premier Scott Moe says the province will impose 50% counter tariffs on U.S. alcohol products starting September 8th. The move matches U.S. tariffs placed on Canadian alcohol, but Moe says Saskatchewan will not pull American liquor from shelves and will leave the choice to consumers. Moe says the province supports Ottawa's targeted counter-tariff approach after trade talks broke down. He says the measures cover about $1.5 billion in Saskatchewan imports from the U.S., but export tariffs on potash and oil are off the table. Meta has agreed to pay up to $18 billion and add stronger child safety measures to Facebook and Instagram as part of a major settlement with U.S. states. The deal ends a trial over claims the platforms contributed to teen social media addiction and harm children's mental health. If approved, the settlement will fund youth mental health programs, digital literacy supports, and other initiatives over 10 years. Meta also agreed to new protections, including default time limits and disabling some features such as like counts. Winnipeg's revolving restaurant on the 30th floor of Fort Garry Place is set to reopen this fall. Alfonso Mori, the former owner of Corrientes Argentine Pizzeria, plans to open Dos Pampas Skyline restaurant in early October. The restaurant will feature an Argentinian-inspired menu, seating for about 120 people, a lounge area, and panoramic views of downtown Winnipeg. Mori previously worked as executive chef at Prairie 360, which occupied the same space until 2020. The restaurant is expected to be open for supper Tuesday through Saturday. That's a look at news. Weather is next.
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3: From the CJ Radio Weather Center, here's the forecast for Verdun and Oak Lake. Today, mainly sunny, high 27, humidex 28, UV index 6 or high. Tonight, a few clouds, low 14. Friday, increasing cloudiness early in the morning. 60% chance of showers late in the morning and in the afternoon. Risk of a thunderstorm in the afternoon. High 25, humidex 30, UV index 4 or moderate. Friday night cloudy, low 14. Saturday, a mix of sun and cloud. High 25, Saturday night cloudy, low 15. Sunday cloudy, high 23. Sunday night showers, low 15. Monday showers, high 21.
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They are counting on you to get them there. To the lake. To the game. To another summer memory. But the faster you go, the less control you have. When something unexpected happens, those few clicks over the posted speed limit can turn close calls into deadly ones. The moments that become memories start with getting there safely. Slow down. A message from Manitoba Public Insurance.

0: From the CJ Radio Weather Center, here's the forecast for Verdon and Oak Lake. Today, mainly sunny, high 27, humidex 28, UV index 6 or high. Tonight, a few clouds, low 14. Friday, increasing cloudiness early in the morning. 60% chance of showers late in the morning and in the afternoon. Risk of a thunderstorm in the afternoon. High 25, humidex 30, UV index 4 or moderate. Friday night, cloudy, low 14. Saturday, a mix of sun and cloud. High 25, Saturday night, cloudy, low 15. Sunday, cloudy, high 23. Sunday night, showers, low 15. Monday, showers, high 21.
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1: From the national newsroom of CJ Radio, I'm Aiden Sparks. Saskatchewan Premier Scott Moe says the province will impose 50% counter tariffs on U.S. alcohol products starting September 8th. The move matches U.S. tariffs placed on Canadian alcohol, but Moe says Saskatchewan will not pull American liquor from shelves and will leave the choice to consumers. Moe says the province supports Ottawa's targeted counter-tariff approach after trade talks broke down. He says the measures cover about $1.5 billion in Saskatchewan imports from the U.S., but export tariffs on potash and oil are off the table. Former Dauphin area MP Inky Mark is facing 26 new charges after RCMP say they found 445 firearms and more than four times the legal limit of explosives at his Dauphin home. Mark, who represented Dauphin Swan River Marquette from 1997 to 2010, now faces 38 charges in total from the investigation, including weapons trafficking and unauthorized possession of restricted and prohibited firearms. Police say many guns were improperly stored, some were unregistered, and two firearms remain missing. Mark's lawyer declined to comment outside court. Manitoba businesses hit by the Canada-U.S. trade war are waiting for details on a promised provincial tariff relief package. Premier Wab Kanu's office says specifics will be released later this week, with supports expected for both businesses and affected workers. Kanu says the province must keep companies moving while also helping frontline workers who may lose jobs. Some businesses say keeping employers operating is the priority, especially as Canadian counter-tariffs on U.S. steel are set to take effect September 8th. A 22-year-old security guard was seriously injured after being stabbed while trying to stop a shoplifter at a Dollarama in Winnipeg. Police say the guard confronted a man suspected of stealing from the store on Portage Avenue Tuesday afternoon and asked him to leave. The suspect pulled out a sharp-edged weapon, stabbed the guard in the upper body, and fled with stolen merchandise. The guard was taken to hospital in unstable condition and later upgraded to stable. Police say no arrest has been made. That's a look at news. Weather is next.
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3: From the CJ Radio Weather Center, here's the forecast for Verdun and Oak Lake. Today, mainly sunny, high 27, humidex 28, UV index 6 or high. Tonight, a few clouds, low 14. Friday, increasing cloudiness early in the morning. 60% chance of showers late in the morning and in the afternoon. Risk of a thunderstorm in the afternoon. High 25, humidex 30, UV index 4 or moderate. Friday night, cloudy, low 14. Saturday, a mix of sun and cloud. High 25, Saturday night, cloudy, low 15. Sunday, cloudy, high 23. Sunday night, showers, low 15. Monday, showers, high 21.
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0: They are counting on you to get them there. 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

0: From the CJ Radio Weather Center, here's the forecast for Verdon and Oak Lake. Today, mainly sunny, high 27, humidex 28, UV index 6 or high. Tonight, a few clouds, low 14. Friday, increasing cloudiness early in the morning. 60% chance of showers late in the morning and in the afternoon. Risk of a thunderstorm in the afternoon. High 25, humidex 30, UV index 4 or moderate. Friday night, cloudy, low 14. Saturday, a mix of sun and cloud. High 25, Saturday night, cloudy, low 15. Sunday, cloudy, high 23. Sunday night, showers, low 15. Monday, showers, high 21.
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0: with the choices he's made. But if he can't find the pen, he can sure find the blade.
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2: From the national newsroom of CJ Radio, I'm Aiden Sparks. Alberta Premier Danielle Smith says she will not postpone an October 19th referendum on whether the province should stay in Canada. The vote will ask Albertans whether they want to remain in Canada or begin the legal process toward a future binding separation vote. Smith says she will vote to stay, but says hundreds of thousands of people signed petitions calling for the question to be asked. Opposition NDP leader Naheed Nenshi says holding the referendum during Canada's trade fight with the U.S. sends a message of national weakness. A leaked CBC memo is drawing criticism for reminding journalists not to refer to the September 11th attacks as terrorist attacks in coverage of the 25th anniversary. The memo, obtained by the National Post, says the attacks should be described as hijackings that led to plane crashes in Washington, Pennsylvania, and Manhattan, and the destruction of the World Trade Center. CBC says it is inaccurate to claim journalists were told the attacks were not terrorism. Conservative MP Rachel Thomas called the guidance shameful and said it downplays the atrocity. A 22-year-old security guard was seriously injured after being stabbed while trying to stop a shoplifter at a Dollarama in Winnipeg. Police say the guard confronted a man suspected of stealing from the store on Portage Avenue Tuesday afternoon and asked him to leave. The suspect pulled out a sharp-edged weapon, stabbed the guard in the upper body, and fled with stolen merchandise. The guard was taken to hospital in unstable condition and later upgraded to stable. Police say no arrest has been made. Southern Chiefs organization Grand Chief Jerry Daniels is facing renewed questions about his leadership. A motion from two SCO chiefs calls for an immediate special summit of the organization's 33 chiefs to consider removing him. The motion cites concerns about governance, accountability, transparency, and confidence in Daniels' leadership. SCO says the concerns can be raised at its next regular summit in October, noting an extra meeting would cost about $115,000. Daniels was re-elected to a third term in 2024 and is currently set to serve until 2027. That's a look at news. Weather is next.
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4: From the CJ Radio Weather Center, here's the forecast for Verdun and Oak Lake. Today, mainly sunny. High 27, humidex 28, UV index 6 or high. Tonight, a few clouds. Low 14. Friday, increasing cloudiness early in the morning. 60% chance of showers late in the morning and in the afternoon. Risk of a thunderstorm in the afternoon. High 25, humidex 30, UV index 4 or moderate. Friday night, cloudy. Low 14. Saturday, a mix of sun and cloud. High 25, Saturday night, cloudy. Low 15. Sunday, cloudy. High 23. Sunday night, showers. Low 15. Monday, showers. High 21.
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0: From the CJ Radio Weather Center, here's the forecast for Verdon and Oak Lake. Today, mainly sunny, high 27, humidex 28, UV index 6 or high. Tonight, a few clouds, low 14. Friday, increasing cloudiness early in the morning. 60% chance of showers late in the morning and in the afternoon. Risk of a thunderstorm in the afternoon. High 25, humidex 30, UV index 4 or moderate. Friday night, cloudy, low 14. Saturday, a mix of sun and cloud. High 25, Saturday night, cloudy, low 15. Sunday, cloudy, high 23. Sunday night, showers, low 15. Monday, showers, high 21.
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1: From the national newsroom of CJ Radio, I'm Aiden Sparks. Southern Chiefs organization Grand Chief Jerry Daniels is facing renewed questions about his leadership. A motion from two SCO chiefs calls for an immediate special summit of the organization's 33 chiefs to consider removing him. The motion cites concerns about governance, accountability, transparency, and confidence in Daniels' leadership. SCO says the concerns can be raised at its next regular summit in October, noting an extra meeting would cost about $115,000. Daniels was re-elected to a third term in 2024 and is currently set to serve until 2027. Saskatchewan Premier Scott Moe says the province will impose 50% counter tariffs on U.S. alcohol products starting September 8th. The move matches U.S. tariffs placed on Canadian alcohol, but Moe says Saskatchewan will not pull American liquor from shelves and will leave the choice to consumers. Moe says the province supports Ottawa's targeted counter-tariff approach after trade talks broke down. He says the measures cover about $1.5 billion in Saskatchewan imports from the U.S., but export tariffs on potash and oil are off the table. Former Dauphin area MP Inky Mark is facing 26 new charges after RCMP say they found 445 firearms and more than four times the legal limit of explosives at his Dauphin home. Mark, who represented Dauphin Swan River Marquette from 1997 to 2010, now faces 38 charges in total from the investigation, including weapons trafficking and unauthorized possession of restricted and prohibited firearms. Police say many guns were improperly stored, some were unregistered, and two firearms remain missing. Mark's lawyer declined to comment outside court. Manitoba businesses hit by the Canada-U.S. trade war are waiting for details on a promised provincial tariff relief package. Premier Wab Kanu's office says specifics will be released later this week, with supports expected for both businesses and affected workers. Kanu says the province must keep companies moving while also helping frontline workers who may lose jobs. Some businesses say keeping employers operating is the priority, especially as Canadian counter-tariffs on U.S. steel are set to take effect September 8th. That's a look at news. Weather is next.
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3: From the CJ Radio Weather Center, here is the forecast for Verdun and Oak Lake. Tonight, a few clouds, low 9. Friday, increasing cloudiness early in the morning. 60% chance of showers late in the morning and in the afternoon. Risk of a thunderstorm in the afternoon. Wind becoming south, 20 kilometers per hour, gusting to 40 near noon. High 23, humidex 28, UV index 4 or moderate. Friday night, cloudy with 60% chance of showers early in the evening and risk of a thunderstorm. Clearing in the evening, fog patches developing near midnight. Low 12, Saturday, a mix of sun and cloud. High 29, Saturday night, cloudy, low 14.
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0: They are counting on you to get them there. 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

rattling your ground. Karma's on your scent like a bounty hunter. 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Sweet like justice, karma is a queen. Karma takes all my friends to the summit. Karma is the guy on the screen.

0: From the CJ Radio Weather Center, here is the forecast for Verdon and Oak Lake. Tonight, a few clouds, low 9. Friday, increasing cloudiness early in the morning. 60% chance of showers late in the morning and in the afternoon. Risk of a thunderstorm in the afternoon. Wind becoming south 20 kilometers per hour, gusting to 40 near noon. High 23, humidex 28, UV index 4 or moderate. Friday night, cloudy with 60% chance of showers early in the evening and risk of a thunderstorm. Clearing in the evening, fog patches developing near midnight. Low 12, Saturday, a mix of sun and cloud. High 29, Saturday night, cloudy, low 14.
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his hands and pull the dragons from the ground. Yeah, you better hire him on, cause he's better than the rest. He got the power in his heart and the dragons in his chest, yeah.

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1: From the national newsroom of CJ Radio, I'm Aiden Sparks. A leaked CBC memo is drawing criticism for reminding journalists not to refer to the September 11th attacks as terrorist attacks in coverage of the 25th anniversary. The memo, obtained by the National Post, says the attacks should be described as hijackings that led to plane crashes in Washington, Pennsylvania, and Manhattan, and the destruction of the World Trade Center. CBC says it is inaccurate to claim journalists were told the attacks were not terrorism. Conservative MP Rachel Thomas called the guidance shameful and said it downplays the atrocity. Former Dauphin area MP Inky Mark is facing 26 new charges after RCMP say they found 445 firearms and more than four times the legal limit of explosives at his Dauphin home. Mark, who represented Dauphin Swan River Marquette from 1997 to 2010, now faces 38 charges in total from the investigation, including weapons trafficking and unauthorized possession of restricted and prohibited firearms. Police say many guns were improperly stored, some were unregistered, and two firearms remain missing. Mark's lawyer declined to comment outside court. A 22-year-old security guard was seriously injured after being stabbed while trying to stop a shoplifter at a Dollarama in Winnipeg. Police say the guard confronted a man suspected of stealing from the store on Portage Avenue Tuesday afternoon and asked him to leave. The suspect pulled out a sharp-edged weapon, stabbed the guard in the upper body, and fled with stolen merchandise. The guard was taken to hospital in unstable condition and later upgraded to stable. Police say no arrest has been made. Manitoba businesses hit by the Canada-U.S. trade war are waiting for details on a promised provincial tariff relief package. Premier Wab Kanu's office says specifics will be released later this week, with supports expected for both businesses and affected workers. Kanu says the province must keep companies moving while also helping frontline workers who may lose jobs. Some businesses say keeping employers operating is the priority, especially as Canadian counter-tariffs on U.S. steel are set to take effect September 8th. That's a look at news. Weather is next.
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3: From the CJ Radio Weather Center, here is the forecast for Verdun and Oak Lake. Tonight, a few clouds, low 9. Friday, increasing cloudiness early in the morning. 60% chance of showers late in the morning and in the afternoon. Risk of a thunderstorm in the afternoon. Wind becoming south, 20 kilometers per hour, gusting to 40 near noon. High 23, humidex 28, UV index 4 or moderate. Friday night, cloudy with 60% chance of showers early in the evening and risk of a thunderstorm. Clearing in the evening, fog patches developing near midnight. Low 12, Saturday, a mix of sun and cloud. High 29, Saturday night, cloudy, low 14.
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0: They are counting on you to get them there. 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

0: From the CJ Radio Weather Center, here is the forecast for Verdon and Oak Lake. Tonight, a few clouds, low 9. Friday, increasing cloudiness early in the morning. 60% chance of showers late in the morning and in the afternoon. Risk of a thunderstorm in the afternoon. Wind becoming south 20 kilometers per hour, gusting to 40 near noon. High 23, humidex 28, UV index 4 or moderate. Friday night, cloudy with 60% chance of showers early in the evening and risk of a thunderstorm. Clearing in the evening, fog patches developing near midnight. Low 12, Saturday, a mix of sun and cloud. High 29, Saturday night, cloudy, low 14.
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1: Two, a one, two, do it.

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Yeah. That's not exactly what I had in mind. Whatever.

the way, but mama always left him to play. 18 said I'ma be anything, but just like my old man, selling houses to all those families while his family sat at home missing him.

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1: From the national newsroom of CJ Radio, I'm Aiden Sparks. Manitoba businesses hit by the Canada-U.S. trade war are waiting for details on a promised provincial tariff relief package. Premier Wab Kanu's office says specifics will be released later this week, with supports expected for both businesses and affected workers. Kanu says the province must keep companies moving while also helping frontline workers who may lose jobs. Some businesses say keeping employers operating is the priority, especially as Canadian counter-tariffs on U.S. steel are set to take effect September 8th. Winnipeg's revolving restaurant on the 30th floor of Fort Garry Place is set to reopen this fall. Alfonso Mori, the former owner of Corrientes Argentine Pizzeria, plans to open Dos Pampas Skyline Restaurant in early October. The restaurant will feature an Argentinian-inspired menu, seating for about 120 people, a lounge area, and panoramic views of downtown Winnipeg. Mori previously worked as executive chef at Prairie 360, which occupied the same space until 2020. The restaurant is expected to be open for supper Tuesday through Saturday. Alberta Premier Danielle Smith says she will not postpone an October 19th referendum on whether the province should stay in Canada. The vote will ask Albertans whether they want to remain in Canada or begin the legal process toward a future binding separation vote. Smith says she will vote to stay, but says hundreds of thousands of people signed petitions calling for the question to be asked. Opposition NDP leader Naheed Nenshi says holding the referendum during Canada's trade fight with the U.S. sends a message of national weakness. Prime Minister Mark Carney says Canada is closely monitoring deadly flash flooding in Nepal and China after 24 Canadians were reported missing. Officials in Nepal say at least 157 people have died, while hundreds of tourists, workers, and others remain unaccounted for. China's state broadcaster says hundreds are also missing in Tibet's Girong County. Global Affairs Canada says consular officials are in contact with local authorities and ready to assist Canadians in the region. Carney is urging Canadians there to register with the federal government's emergency travel service. That's a look at news. Weather is next.
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3: From the CJ Radio Weather Center, here is the forecast for Verdun and Oak Lake. Tonight, a few clouds, low 9. Friday, increasing cloudiness early in the morning. 60% chance of showers late in the morning and in the afternoon. Risk of a thunderstorm in the afternoon. Wind becoming south 20 kilometers per hour, gusting to 40 near noon. High 23, humidex 28, UV index 4 or moderate. Friday night, cloudy with 60% chance of showers early in the evening and risk of a thunderstorm. Clearing in the evening, fog patches developing near midnight. Low 12, Saturday, a mix of sun and cloud. High 29, Saturday night, cloudy, low 14.
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0: From the CJ Radio Weather Center, here is the forecast for Verdon and Oak Lake. Tonight, a few clouds, low 9. Friday, increasing cloudiness early in the morning. 60% chance of showers late in the morning and in the afternoon. Risk of a thunderstorm in the afternoon. Wind becoming south 20 kilometers per hour, gusting to 40 near noon. High 23, humidex 28, UV index 4 or moderate. Friday night, cloudy with 60% chance of showers early in the evening and risk of a thunderstorm. Clearing in the evening, fog patches developing near midnight. Low 12, Saturday, a mix of sun and cloud. High 29, Saturday night, cloudy, low 14.
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0: From the CJ Radio Weather Center, here is the forecast for Verdon and Oak Lake. Tonight, a few clouds, low 9. Friday, increasing cloudiness early in the morning. 60% chance of showers late in the morning and in the afternoon. Risk of a thunderstorm in the afternoon. Wind becoming south 20 kilometers per hour, gusting to 40 near noon. High 23, humidex 28, UV index 4 or moderate. Friday night, cloudy with 60% chance of showers early in the evening and risk of a thunderstorm. Clearing in the evening, fog patches developing near midnight. Low 12, Saturday, a mix of sun and cloud. High 29, Saturday night, cloudy, low 14.
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